0: 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A trip to Vegas is up next. 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
1: Todos días,
0: 2 to 7. Yes, sir. It's Real 92.3, LA's new home for hip-hop. So when your kid is immune to the way you discipline, what do you do?
1: Oof.
0: Chuck's 2-year-old is pretty...
1: three-year-old
0: is just immune to the discipline.
1: Yeah, he says that
0: the second
1: he's
0: ones are always the wildest,
1: like he's
0: too.
1: Been able to smack him, and now, like, he doesn't want to go any further than
0: doesn't want
1: to get more aggressive. So
0: then now what, right?
1: Yeah,
0: my wife Diana's on the phone. Diana, what do you think?
2: No screen time.
3: You know what the real secret is?
0: Hmm.
3: Melatonin, baby.
1: Melatonin?
0: Do you give your kids melatonin?
2: Hey,
0: sometimes you got to do what you got to do.
1: You got to do what you got to do.
2: Just give him a little Tylenol. He'll be all right.
0: A little Benadryl.
3: Hey, it's bad to the point now. He be wanting he wants the night-night gummy, man.
0: Now he's addicted. Jesus.
3: I got to stop.
0: All right.
1: Night-night gummy.
0: Night-night gummy's crazy. Okay, bye.
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33: 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Get paid.

0: tonight, huh?
1: Mm-hmm. Man.
2: B2K yep. versus Pretty Ricky yes, tonight versus?
3: Yep. 6:30.
1: Wow.
4: Damn.
3: Crazy, yo, right?
2: Listen, man, B2K look. Was like at one point bigger than life, right?
0: Yeah, for sure.
2: Yo, they were running things, right? But don't sleep on Pretty Ricky.
0: They got a cult following,
2: bro. Bro, Pretty yeah, Ricky had bro. Hits too,
0: for
2: right?
0: Sure, for sure.
2: Nico Bliss as a DJ. Pretty Ricky?
4: Dude,
2: ooh,
4: on
2: went
4: the
2: crazy.
4: Hotline, grind with me. I think Pretty Ricky just got more. Just
2: more stuff. I don't know,
4: more
2: B2K,
0: stuff.
2: Though.
0: B2K's up there, though, man. You're talking Marion, man, alone is just Omarion, like, come on, man.
2: That's right, dog.
3: I need Nico Blitz to do a B2K Pretty Ricky, man.
4: Man, I'll do it.
0: An intro, right?
3: Yeah,
0: right.
3: An intro.
2: I don't know. I think B2K will pull the upset. I'm sorry. Pretty Ricky will pull the upset.
0: Pretty Ricky is pulling the upset, you said.
2: Yeah, I think they're going to
4: win. Money on the cruise?
2: Nah, I'm not putting no money
3: not
2: on it, dog.
3: Putting money on a versus is crazy, first of all.
4: How about lunch?
3: That's insane.
4: How about lunch?
2: Putting money, bro, on Pretty Ricky is crazy. You feel me? Like, nah, we're not doing it. I'm just saying. I think Pretty
3: Nico
2: Ricky might
3: Nico sounded
2: pull it
3: like
2: off.
3: A degenerate right. gambler right now.
2: No, I know, like, bro. You need a trip to Vegas, right. homie.
3: He's damn. Already had one.
2: Oh, yeah, that's
0: oh,
2: right. We're not
0: damn.
2: Talking about that. We're not talking
0: leave
2: about
0: leave
2: that.
0: Leave it alone, man.
3: Look at his
2: party.
3: Smile.
4: It's a real 92.3.
2: Yeah. Hey. Hey, speaking of Vegas, we'll get you to Vegas to party with Big Sean as well.
3: Oh,
2: we take
3: great.
2: Care of the hotel room as well. Not you, Nico. People listening.
0: You can't win.
2: No, stay right here to win. It's too easy. Nico Blitz, what do you got coming up? What's up?
4: Yeah, let's do some.

0: Yo, hey, that's that new Sway Lee right there.
1: Love that one, man. It's called Mural with Janae Aiko. You feel me? Something that's for the right. Ladies, something for the summer.
0: Nah, that's right. Nah, man.
2: I be floating right now.
0: It feels
3: did
0: right.
3: Did you say it was called?
0: What?
1: Mural.
0: Mural.
2: Mural?
1: Mural?
0: I said mural.
3: No, not Frank the Merle. First time you did
0: what did
3: not
0: I say?
3: Say it. You said mural.
0: I said mural.
3: No.
1: America.
0: I do got a fat, I got a fat tongue, dog. That's
2: whoa,
0: why. Maybe
2: whoa.
0: That's why.
1: Yeah, you do.
0: Yeah, you do. Take it easy. What's wrong with you, bro? You're
2: going to
0: be a married man here soon. Real 92.3. L.A. is new on for hip-hop. It is the Crew Show. Yeah. So, y'all, listen, let's get you to Vegas. We take care of everything, of
2: all
0: course.
2: Right, nice.
0: Hotel stay and passes the party with Big Sean at Hakkasan Nightclub, legendary night spot in Las Vegas, the number one hip-hop nightclub in Vegas.
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0: 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It's too easy. 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
3: 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All right, fine.
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1: Much.
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1: Thank you so much. I choose Cruz.
3: That's right.
0: My guy.
1: Oh, yeah. What up, Chuck?
3: What up, though?
1: Hey, good to have you.
3: It's good to be here, man.
1: You guys mind if my daughter says hi?
0: Yeah, of course.
4: Hi.
0: Hi. How are you?
4: Good.
3: What's your name?
4: Lily.
3: What up, Lily?
2: Hi, Lily.
0: How old are you?
2: Pretty name.
4: 10.
0: 10 years old. Okay, you remember to listen to your parents. They love you very much, okay?
4: Okay.
0: Remember to behave yourself.
4: Thank you.
2: Thanks for listening, Lily.
1: Thank you guys so much.
0: Of course,
3: much
0: my
3: love,
0: man.
3: Danny. Appreciate you,
0: bro. So who's going to watch her when you go to Vegas?
1: Oh, she's going to be with her mom.
0: Well, I was going to say.
3: Right. There you go.
0: Oh, she watches herself.
1: Yeah, yeah. Nothing like co-parenting 100%, you know?
0: Nah, co-parenting, man. Yeah. If you can do it right, do
3: w
0: it up.
3: For the co-parenting,
0: nah,
3: man.
0: That's
3: for
0: right.
3: Sure.
2: If it sounds like we're eating, it's because we are.
0: We are, yes. Fire. We're eating cookies.
5: Yeah.
0: Bro, have you had one?
5: I had one.
0: They're so good.
5: Yeah.
0: I'm about to go for a second one, dog.
5: Me too.
2: I have
0: all right,
2: four.
0: Let's get it.
2: You,
3: I don't know that flavor. What's the flavor of the other one? I know it's the confetti in the other one.
0: It doesn't matter. They're so good.
2: It's so good.
0: We have your way into the LA Function Day Party. That's the biggest day party in the city.
5: Yes.
0: AZ Chaik is performing. Your passes are coming up next. Don't go nowhere. Nico Blitz, more music now. Let's get to it.

0: Yeah. Real 92.3 LA is new over hip hop. It is the crew show. We in here to the 7th. Todos los días. Your chance to party. LA Function coming up. That's the biggest day party in the city.
1: It's going to be popping, man. And BET weekend, too?
0: And BET weekend. That's right. Star studded. AZ Chike is performing también. Yeah. So don't go nowhere where you have your way in. Okay. Also, Pokemon and G-Shock Watches, they're collabing.
1: Oh, wow. Finally.
0: Bro, this is happening.
1: I want one.
0: More on this next.
1: I want two.
0: Okay, you want one. We'll tell you what it costs next. Don't go nowhere. Okay. It's the crew show. Real
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0: Right, but yeah. You know, so is a lot of other people. I always see a group of people walking and looking at their phone looking for Pokemon.
1: That's Pokemon Go, people.
0: That's
1: yeah.
0: crazy.
2: Still on it right now.
0: That's Nico Blitz too, right? Man. Yo, G-Shock. You guys remember G-Shock, the watches?
1: Yeah. Yeah,
0: I still have my old G-Shocks. They're doing a collab with Pokemon for the 30-year anniversary.
1: Yeah, wow. I'm looking at it right now. Apparently, pre-order starts July 1st. Bro, they're going for $270.
0: They look kind of fire.
1: Yeah, they do look cool. I mean, they have like the watch hand. Has like a Pikachu on it.
0: Yep.
1: And they kind of keep that same like color scheme from mm-hmm. like the original series. That like, can you believe that 1996 was when the original series released?
0: What? What, Pokemon?
1: Yeah.
0: Damn.
2: So that's the 30 years that they're celebrating.
0: Yeah, bro.
1: 30 years.
0: Nah, for sure. G-Shocks,
1: that's why so many people
0: wave.
1: Are like going for the cards right now, because it's a celebration year.
2: Oh, got it.
1: It clicked for you guys.
0: There you go. So, yo, I don't know. It could be a good gift for the holidays. Holidays are what?

I just messed up the whole program. Oh. I beat her off the wall, knocked her down, get nasty on cam. She know I love her right, all night, alright. Turn off the lights, I'm beating like a mic. Tell her don't

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0: On your Friday, man, it's BT weekend. You already know, man, the whole city is on fire. It's my favorite weekend of the year every year, man. BT goes crazy. Shout out to everybody who came through and hung out with us at the media room earlier. The BT Media House was incredible. Salute to everybody, man. You can go to the YouTube channel and check out all those interviews we have. Coming up, we're going to do that new YG and Pusha T. Also some Tommy Richmond. Right now, though, let's kick things off. Don Toliver, that E85 at Terrell 92.3.
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in a mirror in a bathroom. 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Oh my God, I went Rory, went Lamb. Oh my God, they don't know what to do with him. Oh my God, I took my shirt off to swim. 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Oh my God, oh my God, oh my God, hey, oh my God, oh my God.

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1: Oh my God, oh my God, oh my God, hey, oh my God, oh my God, oh my God, oh my God, hey, oh my God, oh my God, oh my God, oh my God, hey, oh my God, oh my God, oh my God, oh my God, wait, oh my God.
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0: 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It's the Bootleg Kev Show holding it down, man. That's James Andre Jefferson Jr.
1: What a do, boo?
0: All right, man. So recently, Barack Obama went on All the Smoke with Matt Barnes and Steven Jackson.
1: It's clapback season. Come on now.
0: Listen, he was asked why he thinks Trump is so obsessed with him, and he finally has got a little bit of smoke for the Donald. All right, this is what Barack said.
2: The obsession?
3: The obsession.
2: I know what it is.
3: I obviously, you know, have a room in his head.
2: Rent free. You do everything with grace.
3: A suite in his head. But first of all, when I was president, the last thing I had time to do was worry about what
2: somebody said.
3: Somebody said, or what my predecessor did.
2: Mm-hmm.
3: They're gone. I've got work to do.
2: You locked in.
3: It's hard to describe how, if you're doing the job right,
2: mm-hmm.
3: every day you've got 5-10 things that are real hard, and you have to be constantly focused.
0: That makes sense, man. And then Barack goes on to say that Trump is worried about a lot of things, and the American people are not one of them.
1: So I just wish Barack Obama would cuss a little more. Michelle Obama, go high, go low. No, just go low all the time. They already low.
0: Hey, stay by your radio. Coming up next, man, we got the Daily Hate on the way.
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0: No, he got exactly what he deserved. Y'all can shut y'all ass up, to be honest.
1: Yo, I thought it was a good deal.
0: We got to keep the great whites together.
1: You got to keep the great whites together. The Luka Reeves connection.
0: Come on now. They best friends. Y'all don't see that?
1: Anyway, man, we're going to leave you with some new music right now. Before we do that Daily Hate, let's do this Drake, Too Hard for the Radio. Shout out to the homie P-Lo on the beat. 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

0: What are you hating on, man?
1: I'm hating on people that go to concerts and then sing louder than the actual artist. Like, I didn't come to hear you whine like a feral cat. In this specific example, it was actually an orchestra, so there was no reason for people to be singing, and they were. I fucking hated every second of it because it was just ruined by the people around me. I fucking hated
0: it. I'm trying to figure out who goes to an orchestra to sing along. I feel like that's a very professional, chill atmosphere.
2: I'm going to be honest with you. If I'm on a little something, whoever's singing, I'm singing with them. It is what it is, boo. I paid for my ticket just like you did.
1: I don't know. I think there's a time and a place. Go to karaoke if you want to sing behind a musical track, but like, don't go to a concert.
2: Yeah. I'll go to karaoke after. I'll keep the party going.
0: Appreciate you getting your hate on. If you got something you want to hate on, man, get at us. Hey, they're making a big stink about who's going to be passing out the World Cup trophy at MetLife Stadium to the winners. We're going to break it down in a little bit after this one. Chris Breezy, it's

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24: This is Jana Kramer from Wind Down with Jana Kramer. Hey, quick question for the parents listening right now. 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
26: 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Keep it locked.

0: rich, I can make my boom ass. 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
2: 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The No Cap News with James Jefferson Jr. inside the Bootleg Cash Show. 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
3: Time for the No Cap News right now. What's going on, James?
4: Hey, this is a pretty crazy story. So a Texas neighborhood was forced into lockdown because an 18-wheeler was trying to take a shortcut. Ended up in a neighborhood. He was at a sharp corner. The truck flipped over. Unfortunately, he had 24 million honeybees in the back of his trailer that got released. So the whole town had to be in lockdown.
3: Is that because the bees will sting you, or because they're, like, what is the difference between a bumblebee and a honeybee?
4: You think I'm the bee expert in here? What's going on here?
3: Was there a lot of honey as well on the truck? Just bees?
4: I just know it's bees. That's all I know. The funny thing is, the truck crashed on a street called Colony Drive.
3: I see what you did there.
4: Well, no, it's real. No, it's real. That's real part of the story.
3: Shout out to the bees. All right. Look, stay by your radio. Coming up next, man, we're going to talk about it. A friend of ours caught his lady cheating, but it's how he caught her cheating that's crazy.
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8: God knows. I am.
9: Reincarnated. I'm a stargazer. Life goes on. I need a hug.

0: It's the Bootleg Kev Show, man. We want to hear from the ladies on this one. So, a woman has gone viral. She sold foot pics to get her husband World Cup tickets.
1: Hey, that's a real one right there.
0: So, I guess these tickets were like $8,000 a piece. She hustled and somehow found somebody to buy a bunch of her feet pics. I don't know if this was an OnlyFans thing or I don't know. I'm not really hip to the foot pic world.
1: Me either. I don't know how you're making that much money, but hey, more power to her.
0: We want
1: to
0: hear from the ladies though. 877-817-2888. Have you ever thought about doing the foot pic thing? Is this something that like is frowned upon if there's no face inside these photos?
1: Hey,
0: like,
1: bro, you trying to get some feet pics. That's what's going on here, huh?
0: Maybe. Anyway, we're going to talk about it up next, man. One more time, hit us up, 877-817-2888.

0: All right, we want to hear from the ladies on this one. 877-817-2888. We just talked about this woman. She bought her husband his World Cup tickets from selling pictures of her feet.
1: Oh, she a real one.
0: Is this something that you've ever considered doing, or would you do? All right, 877-817-2888. What's going on?
2: As soon as I heard this story, I just wanted to go get myself a pedicure and start taking pictures of my feet, because I was like all up for it. I'm like, I don't care. And my husband was like, yeah, let's do this. $8,000.
1: I told you, husbands approve this right here.
0: Hey, let me tell you this. I will sell my feet pics to a dude.
1: Oh, right? Easy. I'll step in cheese for them if they got $500.
0: That's weird. Anyway, we're rolling 877-817-2888. What about you, Annie? What do you think about this?
3: Honestly, eat the spaghetti with your toesies, mama. Like, get it. Like, I would wiggle my toes for a Tic Tac. Like, there's not a lot that I would do for a bus ticket. I want her number, and I want to know where she's selling them at, because I've tried, and I am not having any success, but maybe my feet are busted.
1: Oh, you tried it, and you're not making no money off it.
3: Yeah, I think I was kind of dumb, because, like, you're supposed to, like, chat with the guys a little bit, and so I was, like, forming relationships, and then just realized that I was talking to weirdos for free, and that's honestly my bad.
0: Oh, yeah, they were getting the free foot pics.
1: That's how they was doing it. They was hustling your ass.
0: Anyway, appreciate you calling. Hey, stay by your radio. Coming up next, Costco is going to be rolling out a new membership tier. We're going to break it down on the way. 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

0: 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That's James Andre Jefferson Jr.
1: What a do, boo?
0: Costco is going to be launching a new VIP shopping program that will allow executive members to shop before everyone else while regular customers wait outside.
1: That sounds kind of like the Hunger Games a little bit.
0: I like it. I'm an executive member.
1: So you want to be in there by yourself, so, eating all the samples.
0: Oh, yeah. Yo, if I could go to Costco before everybody else gets there.
1: But you don't have to walk by all the people like they peasants and
0: it's
1: stuff
0: okay.
1: like that.
0: I'm fine with that.
1: Oh, Lord.
0: Y'all better get that executive membership. Stay by your radio. Coming up next, man, we got the people's mix on the way.
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0: 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Hey, coming up, we're going to talk about it. Forbes just dropped their list of top creators in 2026.
1: Oh, Lord.
0: All I'm going to say is I really don't understand how Mr. Beast makes all this money. We're going to break down all the numbers up next, man. Keep it locked. It's the Bootleg Kev Show.
2: Oh, my God, Josh, can I try on your glasses?

0: Drill 92.3, LA's new home for hip hop. It's Bootleg Kev Show. We got a special guest in here. My guy, Bill Bellamy.
1: Yes, sir. Welcome. Thank you for having me, Kev.
0: What's the most awkward situation or interview you did with MTV?
1: R. Kelly and Aaliyah.
0: Oh, wow.
1: Yeah. Because he just left.
0: She's promoting AJ Nothing But a
1: AJ
0: Number.
1: AJ Nothing But a Number.
0: And they're obviously...
1: And they was obviously married at the time. Nobody knew. They had on this cute little short set, same little matching Mickey Mouse bull on. And in the middle of the interview, he was like, we done. All the producers come running out the back. What's going on, man? Robert's leaving. He's in the limo. I'm like, for what?
0: So did Aaliyah leave too?
1: Yeah, they left. So rumor has it was at that time he got in his feelings about me talking to her like that.
0: Do you know what you said that might have?
1: Nothing, man. I was just being myself. Like, we was laughing or whatever. I think it was just the energy of her laughing with somebody else. And maybe
0: he's like, you can't laugh with another man.
1: Nah, you my little shorty, baby.
0: Did everyone know they were together?
1: No.
0: My thing
1: she was in the ninth grade, I think, at the time.
0: Well, that's my thing. I just
1: How old are you when you're 16? Ninth grade?
0: Probably 10th grade.
1: Ninth or 10th grade?
0: My thing is like, who was around her that was like, all right, you're pushing this album called AJ Nothing But a Number, and R. Kelly's with you everywhere. We got to ask these questions.
1: But you got to understand, back then, having R. Kelly executive produce your album
0: huge
1: was
0: deal.
1: Like, oh my God, he did the whole album, and that was a big deal.
0: Right.
1: Back then, we didn't even put two and two together, AJ Nothing But a Number. We didn't even think about it back then.
0: Yeah.
1: I know, right? It didn't even, like, we were just like, oh, that's a nice
0: little... And then when the news started to come out, you were like,
1: oh!
0: Who do you put as your Def Comedy Jam Mount Rushmore?
1: That is a great question. First of all, Martin Lawrence.
0: Shout out to Martin, of course.
1: You can't say Def Jam without Martin Lawrence. You got to go Martin. You got to go Bernie.
0: Yep.
1: Chris Tucker.
0: Yeah.
1: Yeah. And me.
0: And you?
1: Yeah.
0: I love it.
1: I killed it.
0: Appreciate you pulling up, man.
1: Hell yeah, Kev. Let's get him.
0: So shout out to Bill Bellamy, man. Go watch that full interview, bootlegkev.com. Go do it right now. Coming up, we're jumping into People's Mix.
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0: On the couch with my favorite sinner. 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
1: What it do, boo?
0: Inside the People's Mix right now. Hit us up, 877-817-2888. If you got anything you want to hear, we got you. All right, let's kick things off right now, though. Brand new music, Nipsey Hussle, Vino Rideau, man. That new album, Prolific, is coming. Cannot wait to hear it. This is that Sacrifices. It's on the Bootleg Kev Show.
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1: Coming up next, man, let's talk about it. The GTA prices and details have finally dropped from Rockstar Games. We're going to tell you how much it's going to cost when GTA 6 comes out and a lot more in a few minutes. First things first, though, let's get into this one. Chris Breezy, man. This is with Skilla Baby and Bryson Tiller. It's called Face Card on the

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0: 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That's James Andre Jefferson.
1: What a dobo.
0: All right, look, we've been waiting for GTA 6. Finally, we're getting it. In November, Rockstar Games has revealed how much the game will cost. $80 for the normal version, and then $100 for the premium version.
1: Look, I don't know if you've seen this, but people are upset because if you buy the physical version, it's just going to come with a digital code for you to download it.
0: So if I buy a physical version, I can't get a disc?
1: You know, disc. You're just going to get that little artwork for the $80.
0: That is crazy. Anyway, look, stay by your radio. Coming up next, we have got the No Cap News on the way. It's the Bootleg Cap Show.

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0: 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We got the no cap news coming up. James, what you got?
1: Apparently, Arby's has the meats, and they might have the herpes as well. We'll talk about it when we get back.
0: All right. More on that up next. It's the Bootleg Cap Show.
2: 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Ice.

0: 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Giving it to you straight, no filter.
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3: 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What up?
4: As a God-fearing man, I hate doing stories like this, but we gots to do it sometimes. Mega church pastor Paula White is saying if you give her $1,000, pay some tithes, you will get 7 supernatural blessings. These blessings include assign an angel to you, give you prosperity, take sickness away, give you a long life, and be an enemy of your enemies. All for $1,000.
3: That sounds like a... Listen, if you spend $1,000 on that, I got a bridge to sell you in Brooklyn.
4: Oh, hey, come on now. My thing is, what if your enemy buys a more VIP package? What if they spend $2,000?
3: I don't know, man. This is why I'm not a big fan of organized religion, especially these mega preachers. It's like, yo, man, how you gonna hit me in my pockets for something? And then they want you to give your tithe and all that?
4: Like, yeah, I feel you. I definitely feel you. But there's some people out there, they're taking advantage of it, and some people out there really spreading the word. And that's why you gotta choose who you choose.
3: I feel like if your church wants you to give money every single Sunday, you should go to a different church.
4: No, if you get $5 here, $2, that's different. But $1,000 for 7 blessings that you can't promise?
3: 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Coming up next, we got the Daily Hate on the way. Go!
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What the helly? 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

0: 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We got the Daily Hate coming up. If you got something you want to hate on, now is the time. Leave us a voicemail, 877-817-2888. Get at us with that Daily Hate. Anything you want to hate on, James?
1: I'm hating on people that stand up as soon as the plane lands. Like, we still, they got to get things ready. Why is you rushing?
0: People are trying to rush, man, to get off that plane, bro. All right, what are you hating on? You can leave us a voicemail at 877-817-2888. 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

Uncle Sam. Two M's in a safe, got. 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That be fast talking, you should have ran. Oh my God, I went Rory, went Lamb. Oh my God, they don't know what to do with him. Oh my God, I took my shirt off to swim. She like, oh my God, keep it in the gym. Oh my God. Oh my God, oh my God, hey, oh my God, oh my God, oh my God.

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1: Oh my god, oh my god, oh my god, hey, oh my god, oh my god, oh my god, oh my god, hey, oh my god, oh my god, oh my god, oh my god, hey, oh my god, oh my god, oh my god, oh my god, wait, oh my god.
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0: It's like they're up there marching, and it's always when I got to do something. It's always when I got to be on the phone or on my job. It's like they're having a military performance, or they're dancing or breakdancing or spinning on their head. And every time I go knock on the door, they look at me like I'm crazy.
1: Appreciate you getting your hate on, though. All right, look, 877-817-2888. Get at us with your daily hate. Coming up, man, let's talk about it. Drake's baby mama is tied the knot.
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1: 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I know exactly who it is.
0: 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Hey, we're getting up out of here. 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
0: On your Friday, man, it's BT weekend. You already know, man, the whole city is on fire. It's my favorite weekend of the year every year, man. BT goes crazy. Shout out to everybody who came through and hung out with us at the media room earlier. The BT Media House was incredible. Salute to everybody, man. You can go to the YouTube channel and check out all those interviews we have. Coming up, we're going to do that new YG and Pusha T. Also some Tommy Richmond. Right now, though, let's kick things off. Don Toliver, that E85, it's Real 92.3.
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1: Oh my God, oh my God, oh my God, hey, oh my God, oh my God, oh my God, oh my God, hey, oh my God, oh my God, oh my God, hey, oh my God, oh my God, oh my God, oh my God, wait, oh my God.
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3: What a do, boo?
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0: if we got it on lock.
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I'm really putting on for my cousins and my relics. I'm on 10 feet. Ain't

0: Jerome 92.3, LA's new home for hip hop. It's the Bootleg Kev Show holding it down, man. That's James Andre Jefferson Jr.
1: What a dope, boo.
0: All right, man. So recently, Barack Obama went on All the Smoke with Matt Barnes and Steven Jackson.
1: It's clapback season. Come on now.
0: Listen, he was asked why he thinks Trump is so obsessed with him, and he finally has got a little bit of smoke for the Donald. All right, this is what Barack said.
2: The obsession?
3: The obsession.
2: I know what it is.
3: I obviously, you know, have a room in his head.
2: Rent free. You do everything with grace.
3: A suite in his head. But first of all, when I was president, the last thing I had time to do was worry about what
2: somebody said.
3: Somebody said, or what my predecessor did.
2: Mm-hmm.
3: They're gone. I've got work to do.
2: You locked in.
3: It's hard to describe how, if you're doing the job right,
2: mm-hmm.
3: every day you've got 5-10 things that are real hard, and you have to be constantly focused.
0: That makes sense, man. And then Barack goes on to say that Trump is worried about a lot of things and the American people are not one of them.
1: So I just wish Barack Obama would cuss a little more. Michelle Obama, go high, go low. No, just go low all the time. They already low.
0: Hey, stay by your radio. Coming up next, man, we got the Daily Hate on the way.
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0: We got to keep the great whites together.
1: You got to keep the great whites together. 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
0: Come on now. 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
1: Anyway, man, we're going to leave you with some new music right now. Before we do that Daily Hate, let's do this Drake, Too Hard for the Radio. Shout out to the homie Pilo on the beat. 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

0: What are you hating on, ma'am?
1: I'm hating on people that go to concerts and then sing louder than the actual artist. Like, I didn't come to hear you whine like a feral cat. In this specific example, it was actually an orchestra, so there was no reason for people to be singing, and they were. I fucking hated every second of it because it was just ruined by the people around me. I fucking hated
0: it. I'm trying to figure out who goes to the orchestra to sing along. I feel like that's a very professional, chill atmosphere.
2: I'm going to be honest with you. If I'm on a little something, whoever's singing, I'm singing with them. It is what it is, boo. I paid for my ticket just like you did.
1: I don't know. I think there's a time and a place. Go to karaoke if you want to sing behind a musical track, but don't go to a concert.
2: Yeah. I'll go to karaoke after. I'll keep the party going.
0: Appreciate you getting your hate on. If you got something you want to hate on, man, get at us. Hey, they're making a big stink about who's going to be passing out the World Cup trophy at MetLife Stadium to the winners. We're going to break it down in a little bit after this one. Chris Breezy, It's Obvious.

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0: 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That's James Andre Jefferson Jr.
1: What a do, bro?
0: Congrats to Drake's baby mama. The 36-year-old has officially married a 26-year-old Turkish Muay Thai fighter.
1: I guess
0: Drake did not attend the wedding.
1: Drake better do some push-ups.
0: Anyway, stay by your radio. We got more of the Bootleg Kev Show coming up. Keep it locked.

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1: 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You'll hear every track, along with personal stories from the people who were there. 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
1: Wow, Reasonable Doubt is a full adult. So before that album, there were tons of great rappers, there were great records, and there were even great street records, but I think Jay made street culture and ambition sound different. He made this hustle mentality feel very cool and very effortless, and his delivery really just sounded like nothing we'd ever heard before. And honestly, a lot of the music that came after that kind of borrowed from that DNA. Not just like the luxury and street life, but the thinking. There was just like a sophistication about it that I think people kind of mimicked and still are.
2: You know how we do. Rockefeller. 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
1: Brooklyn Finest for me. 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Mm-hmm. 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Them going back off each other's endings. It just did something for hip hop, New York. It felt great.
2: Two juggernauts on it. 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
1: Well, not six in forever. Rock a block, Rockefeller.
2: I'm feeling it. 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
1: Keep it real,
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1: I'm feeling it.

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1: Reasonable Doubt didn't just change my career, it changed my life. It was the result of a small group of people believing in themselves when almost nobody else did. We weren't backed by a major machine. We built Rockefeller from the ground up because we believed the culture deserved something authentic. Watching that album grow from an idea into a classic taught me one of the biggest lessons I've ever learned. 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That's bigger than music. That's legacy.

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1: Yo, what's up, everybody? This is Maria Davis, Mad Wednesdays. We here tonight to have a good time. Wait a minute. I see my man over there, Jay-Z. Jay-Z, damn dash, let me hear that little tape of yours. And it's fat. Why don't you come up here and kick a little freestyle? Put that champagne down.

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That's 22 tunes for y'all motherfuckers out there, you know what I mean?

0: Jay-Z, Jay-Z. Now you know this is a fat track.
1: Right.
0: Now this is coming out on your new album on Rockefeller Records in 96.
1: Yeah.
0: Well,
1: yeah.
0: It is definitely the bomb. But you know, I do want to say something to you. I know you've been having a lot of problems with the law, but I know you innocent and I'm behind you 100%. Mad Wednesdays, Beauty King, DJ Ace, Dame Dash, Rockefeller Records, we're all behind you. You can come back anytime. Wait a minute. Ace, turn that music down. I smell some reefer. Now you see, that's why our people don't have anything. Because we don't know how to go in places and act properly. Wait a minute. Who told me shut the F up? Who told me to shut the F up? Get him out of here. I'm not going to continue the show until you throw him out. Get him out right now. Then I'm going to continue my speech. Thank you. He's out of here now. Now, like I was saying, we got to build our own businesses. We got to get our own record companies going like Rockefeller Records.
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3: If I could only listen to one song, my song would be Can I Live. That record was like a motivational song, a theme song to anybody that had a dream or a vision, walking their path and seeing their vision through, regardless of the challenges, regardless of the naysayers, regardless of the enemies, regardless of the negativity. You have to survive it yourself mentally.
4: Yeah. Rockefeller, we invite you to something epic, you know? 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
1: Reasonable Doubt, 30 years, wow. 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But most of all, it inspired me in my whole music career and allowed me to be me. Salute to the gentleman.

0: Jay-Z's Reasonable Doubt with Memphis Bleek.
1: Reasonable Doubt impact in the 90s hip-hop was very significant. Changed the way hustlers think about negotiating deals, the way hustlers wanted to be independent, the flashiness, the way they talked about money, the introductory of platinum jewelry when people was thinking it was silver, everybody sipping Moet, they popping Cristal, and again, doing this independent, no major push behind them. So Reasonable Doubt is just the pillar for all hustlers. It's like the dictionary for hustler.

0: is Angie Martinez.
1: Well, the album affected me on a personal level just because it was a dope album that I lived with, that lived with me. I mean, me and all my girlfriends, we knew all the words to this album. It just felt so fresh and so cool and so smart. And just musically, we just thought it was dope. But even in my career, it was impactful to me. I remember these songs being in a feature that I had called Battle of the Beats. I used to get the streets going crazy and everybody would call in and Jay would always win. And also being someone that Jay trusted at that time to be on the radio with, to do interviews with. So literally as he's coming of age and coming into his like public persona, he like trusted me to have all these conversations. So I don't know how many interviews we had in that time, but it was a lot. And it was his way of like kind of letting people get to know him on a different level.

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2: 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This motherfucker talking that comeback like they cooking crack. But I ain't fronting. All I want, my pockets green like Slim Chains, you know what I'm saying? Front the road, we roll back like rubbers, motherfucker. For real, with no trace of age.

0: 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Celebrating 30 years of Jay-Z's Reasonable Doubt with Kareem Biggs Burke, co-founder of Rockefeller Records.
1: If I can listen to just one song off the album, it'll probably be Can I Live. For me, that record captures the entire spirit of Reasonable Doubt. It's about ambition, survival, pressure, and trying to create a better life while understanding the cost that comes with it. It wasn't glorifying the struggle, it was documenting it. 30 years later, that message still applies. Everybody's trying to build something, provide for their family, and create freedom on their own terms. Can I Live speaks to that universal drive.
2: Yeah, yeah, Rockefeller, we invite you to something epic, you know? Something where we hustle out of a sense of hopelessness, so

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1: Who you with?
0: On the couch with my favorite Santa. 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
6: Oh my God. Oh my God. 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

0: party now, man. We've been talking about, oh, such and such happened, and we still haven't got GTA 6. So now there's a GTA 6 update.
1: Yeah, so we got a good update. You know, we've been hearing about, you know, for the longest, like, when is it going to come out? When is it going to come out?
0: Gosh,
1: so they recently
0: man.
1: Had told us, you know, it's going to be out in November. So we got that. Now we were talking about how long it's taking and how expensive this game is going to be. And we're like, dude, this is going to be probably the most expensive game ever. But now we got a price. So this is what they gave us already. They said that the standard edition of GTA 6 is going to be priced at $79.99. All right? They're also going to have another version called the Ultimate Version, and that's going to run people $99.99. And it's going to have, you know, it's going to amplify the experience with a collection of premium vehicles, weapons, apparel, and a bunch of other stuff. So you got a price point of $80 and then $100. It's going to be digital.
0: Right, because Chuck, our guy as well, Chuck that worked with us, he was saying that there's no hard copy.
1: Yeah.
0: It's all digital download, and he said it like 8 times. So
1: 1,000%.
0: I just want to make sure that everybody know that.
1: So what they're going to do is they're actually going to have like a physical box, but it's then going to have a code with the digital code so you can download. So you'll have something physical to hold that's going to be.
2: That sounds complicated. Just give me one thing.
1: Just send it through the PS5, bro. Right? So, but no, a lot of, you know, I think a lot of people are anticipating this game, obviously, just because of the long wait, but also just a price tag on it, bro. I can only imagine, like, this game is probably going to make their suggestion is probably going to make up to $1 billion worldwide, dog.
0: Oh,
1: that is wild.
0: Yeah, as soon as that drop, bro, it's over. And you know what's wild about that, too? I was expecting more than $80 to $100.
1: Because
0: you see these gains for those prices now.
1: Yeah,
0: so
1: for sure.
0: I thought it was going to be something a little more crazy. But,
1: yeah, it's going to be a single-player experience so far. They haven't said anything about multiplayer, which I think. But let's mention that we have a Grand Theft Auto alumni
0: here right now.
1: If you guys don't know, let me put you up on game. A little fun fact about Big Boy. He was in Grand Theft Auto San Andreas.
2: Hey.
1: Really? He played Barry, Big Bear.
0: Big Bear.
3: CJ, you take care of Bear, okay?
4: Yeah, for sure. Come on, Bear. Time for a little detox.
5: Oh, man, do I have to?
4: Have you looked at yourself in the mirror lately?
5: Most successful diet I ever been on.
0: Hey, man.
4: How to beat up, get his
0: club. I don't know if I've ever heard that. I've never played the game.
1: Really?
0: I've never played the game.
2: Yeah, I love that game.
0: Really, though?
2: Yes.
0: Which one was that, San Andreas?
2: Yeah,
1: that was San Andreas. But then you also were in Grand Theft Auto 5, and at this point, you obviously had your own hip-hop station.
2: Hey.
0: Right.
1: Radio Los Santos.
2: Period.
0: Yeah. You're buying a big boy! Radio Los Santos, keep it locked right here for more new music. Also known for that Don't Kill My Vibe, man. This is Kendrick Lamar doing ADHD. ADHD, my man Kendrick Lamar. Let's make it happen. I've never heard that either.
1: Dog,
0: I mean, unless you guys played it.
1: You're a part of the franchise.
0: I've never played the game, man. And I remember they sent me the game, and I didn't even know how to, like, get past it where I could start it up.
1: Oh.
0: It was very frustrating.
2: All these rules.
0: Yeah, man. Like, I don't know how to play the game. I've never heard the station like that. I don't know when you hear it or anything like that.
2: Do your kids know?
0: Yeah, my kids know. I don't know. I guess they would know about San Andreas. I know they know about the GTA Los Santos thing.
1: But you gotta tell everybody how secretive it is when working on a project.
0: Oh my gosh,
1: like this.
0: Man! It's so secretive. I can't tell you guys if I'm in 6 or not.
2: Oh my god!
0: Yeah. But when you're working on that, the NDAs on that, the non disclosures, the things you can't talk about, none of that stuff.
1: That's
0: and then,
1: crazy.
0: Literally, you're just sitting there and they just give you sheets and sheets of dialogue.
2: Mm-hmm.
0: And then they came back at me for a second run on the GTA 5, a second run on that. So they had to go ahead and pay me again full rate for when they came back. So I was like, oh, my gosh, man. Man,
1: that's
0: I'll do
1: dope.
0: 6, 7, yeah. 8, 9, 10.
1: Yeah.
0: Give me like Fast and Furious. but no, that's going to be hell of a man. That first day of digital downloads is going to be ridiculous.
1: Yeah, it's going to be insane.
0: You ever played, Lou?
1: I played all. I had the first GTA on a PC, bro.
0: Right. Now, somebody would probably tell you when I was about 13 or 14, I got arrested for GTA.
1: Oh, gosh.
0: You know what I'm saying?
1: Yeah.
0: But yeah, what about you, Mariana? Have you ever played the game?
2: Yeah, I had the PS2, and I liked the San Andreas Fault one. Like, that was, like, my favorite one.
0: Oh, so you know my work, huh? It's not San Andreas Fault?
2: No, it's just San Andreas.
0: Oh, San Andreas. There it is. All right. Well, hell. Now we all know. They're going to be like, man, you the only two. And you in the game, dude.
2: Literally.
0: You should have been the one that corrected her. All righty. Y'all continue to hang with us in the neighborhood, but we're talking about things that you spend money on, right?
1: Yeah.
0: Is there something you spend too much money on? What is something you spend too much money on? Your chance to speak on it, Big Boy's
2: Big
0: Neighborhood.
2: Boy.
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0: Pickable.
1: Big boy neighborhood.
0: All righty, we're speaking about it, man. GTA 6, which I didn't think $80, $100 was too much. But, you know, there's sometimes, man, where you spend money on certain things. So we want to hear from you in the neighborhood. What is something you spend too much money on? We're going to bring Stacy into the neighborhood. Stacy, hello.
2: Hello.
0: Hello there. Stacy, what city are you calling from?
2: From Hawthorne.
0: Stacy from Hawthorne. Stacy, what's something you know you spend way too much money on?
2: Way too much, because I've calculated it at being over 500 already. Phone chargers.
0: Oh my gosh, man. Hey, dude, let me tell you, phone chargers is like the new pair of socks. You know how you dry a pair of socks, you can't find the other one? There's times when I can't find a phone charger, and I'm like, what happened to that?
3: And then you got to have a car charger now.
0: Yeah, man. Yes. And then they switched up and made the cables different.
3: Right.
0: Now they give you stuff. They just think you got a cable at the house. Like, you'll buy something now and don't even have a charging cable with it. Nothing comes with the little block anymore.
3: I know.
0: You know, yeah, I hear you, Stacy.
2: All my kids have iPhones, and two of them have the USB-A, the USB-C. So, and then they all have iPads, so trying to... I buy them in bulk on Amazon, but I don't know why Costco doesn't sell them in bulk.
0: Yeah. I hear you.
4: Here's my Amazon account. That. This is all the chargers I bought in like the last month.
0: Oh, yeah. He's scrolling. Yeah, I do the same.
3: I just lost my laptop charger.
0: Man, better than losing your laptop, though, right?
3: Right.
0: There it is right there. Let's bring Antonio into the neighborhood and see what's going down with Antonio. Antonio, hello.
5: Hello.
0: Hello there. Antonio, what's something you spend way too much money on?
5: Man, I ain't gonna lie, man. I spend too much money on Starbucks. I spend like $60 a day. It's like over $1,000 a month. I got 5 kids, a wife. They want all type of matchas and green teas and cheese danishes and cake pops and warmed up cookies. Even the babies talking about, Daddy, I want chocolate, like hot chocolate and stuff, man. I just came from Starbucks right now. The barista was like, you want your receipt? I said, I don't want no evidence of my trauma.
0: Oh, that's great. That is great. Nah, I hear you, bro. Starbucks is the one. Y'all hit us up. What's something you spend way too much money on? Hit us up, Big Boys Neighborhood.

0: Big Boy neighborhood.
1: All righty, we were speaking about it, man. GTA 6, which I didn't think $80, $100 was too much. But, you know, there's sometimes, man, where you spend money on certain things. So we want to hear from you in the neighborhood. What is something you spend too much money on? We're going to bring Fernando into the neighborhood and see what's going down with Fernando. Fernando, hello.
2: Hello, babe.
1: Hello. Is this Firecracker Fernando?
2: It's Firecracker Fernando, sir.
1: Firecracker Fernando. All right. Yeah, man. He's like, what do you spend way too much money on? Hating Louis. All righty, Fernando. Fernando, what's something you spend way too much money on?
2: Disneyland.
3: Right.
1: That can get costly, man. Do you get the annual passes?
2: I got the annual passes, big, and it's not even about the annual passes. The annual passes are going to cost what they cost, man. But they get you $40 for parking, $8 for water, food.
1: Yeah, man.
2: You know, we be eating McDonald's before we go in, man. We can't be affording all that stuff, man.
1: Hey, man.
2: That is crazy.
1: That's why you'll see people come in, and it's like, man, if I can get a cooler in here, I am good to go, man. That's one thing. Even if you get free tickets, I'm telling you, Firecracker Fernando, Disneyland tickets is our biggest ticket giveaway.
3: Yeah.
1: And even then, and we love it, man, but it's costly.
3: Oh, yeah. Every time I go, I always think about people with kids. Because, you know, I only take care of myself. So I'm always like, damn, imagine people with families who got to bring their kids. I'm like,
1: it was seven of us, Mariana, right?
4: Oh, my God.

0: They want Robux.
1: Robux. Yeah, that's the same thing with my son. He would want like them. What is that? Call of Duty dollars. Or it was something. Oh, it was what? Something like that. Yeah,
2: there's a name for that too.
1: Say what now?
3: Was it V-Bucks for Fortnite?
1: It was something. I don't know what it is. I just saw it on the American Express. Yeah. Oh, I gotta buy skins. Yeah. Dude, go get some skins with some hot sauce and let's eat these. Some crackling skins. Are you crazy as hell? You got skin.
4: The Robux, bro.
1: Robux. Yeah, man. Like, dude, like you buying dollars to buy something.
2: Yeah, literally. That's how it is.
1: Yeah, man. All righty now. What's something you know you spend way too much money on? Big Boy's Neighborhood.

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0: Big boy. Your chance to speak on it as well. What is something you spend too much money on? I know one thing I know I spend too much money on.
1: Uh-oh. What is it?
0: Air Force Ones.
2: Oh, really? My God.
3: The white ones for sure.
0: The white ones.
2: They're always
0: the
2: crispy, too.
0: Air Force Ones,
3: that's me with Chucks, bro. I used to spend so much on just white Chucks. As soon as they got dirty, I was like, maybe I'll just buy a new one.
2: Yeah.
0: Really?
3: Yeah, like an idiot, bro.
2: I'm like that with matcha, dude. Matcha or like coffee. I'm like, there's
0: and
2: no
0: quarter
2: reason.
0: Quarter zips.
2: Yeah.
0: That went away quick, huh? The quarter zip with matcha, that went away quick. But we want to hear from you right now, man. What is something you spend too much money on? We're going to go to Lewis and see what Lewis spend too much money on. Lewis, hello.
4: Hello.
0: Hello there, Lewis. Lewis, what city are you calling from?
4: I'm calling from L.A., South Central.
0: Lewis from L.A., South Central. Lewis, what's something you spend way too much money on?
4: All right, don't judge me, big boy. I spend too much money on weed.
0: Hold on for a second.
4: I'm sorry.
0: Hold on. Hey, man, this is it. I knew that somebody was going to call us up and say they spend too much money on weed. I'm surprised it came this long. All righty now, Lewis. I'm back at you, Lewis. Okay, Lewis, so you say you spend too much money on weed. Talk to me, Lewis.
4: Okay, so, you know, it's hard times. I got to stay sedated, so I'm spending about maybe like $460 to maybe $480 a week. Let's just run off to $500 a week.
0: $500 a week? Like $2,000 a month?
4: Sheesh. Like two bands a month. You feel me? That's on a low end. On
0: like
4: the good end,
0: I
4: might say maybe $2,500. Yeah, that's what the conservative side.
0: Jesus Christ! But you know what? This is yours. I think man.
3: Dude,
2: wow, that's
0: man. Yeah, he like, man, ice, man.
4: Yeah,
0: like it's too much going on in the world,
2: right.
0: Man.
2: Where do you go and get the munchies though?
0: Yeah.
4: I get the munchies late night. Well, really, me and my fiance, shout out to Rain Lloyd. We smoke like every day, all day. So it's kind of like a coping mechanism.
0: Smoke weed every day. Yeah, man. So you're saying it's like a combination of what?
4: It's a combination of smoking weed every day and smoking weed before I go to sleep.
2: Wow.
4: You're going to get my mind right before I go to sleep.
0: I heard
4: and
0: that.
4: And also wake up to it so I can get up and get to the money. You feel me?
0: I heard that, man.
3: Do you have a job?
0: Yeah. What kind of job do you, what kind of work do you do, Lewis?
4: I got a couple of businesses right now. Nice. I got a daycare facility. Don't tell nobody.
0: Man, you don't tell nobody, bro. What are you talking about, man? What are you doing? Man.
3: Come on, kids, everyone sing along.
0: I was going to teach them little kids, but I got high. All right, so you run a daycare center.
4: Yeah, I run a daycare center. Me and my fiance, right. And also she's a social worker. So yeah, we pretty much got a little extra money to do what we need to do. You feel me?
0: I heard that, man. You know what I'm saying? Taking care of the kids, and she's a social worker. Yeah, can you imagine them answering the phone? Little one's daycare.
2: Loud.
0: Yeah, I heard that, Lewis. So you said about $2,000 to $2,500 a month on getting high.
4: Getting high. I'm so sorry to say. Yes.
0: Nah, don't worry about it, man. Don't worry about it, man. And I love how he put his girl's name out there too. She's like, don't put my name out there. You gonna mess up my license.
5: Smoke weed every day.
0: All righty now, what's something you know you spend way too much money on? Big boy's neighborhood.
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1: Okay.
0: Slamming, jamming, and rocking you well. What we're going to do right now, we're going to play a round of 777 this morning. And what that is, I'm going to give you 7 seconds to name 7 things. Are you ready?
1: I'm ready.
0: In 7 seconds, I want you to name 7 of your favorite sexual positions. CJ, your time begins now.
1: Doggy style. Flat. Sideways.
0: What about missionary?
1: Missionary.
0: Pancake and syrup.
1: Pancake and syrup.
0: In the armpit.
1: In the armpit.
0: Eyeball.
1: Eyeball.
0: Turkey sandwich.
1: Turkey sandwich.
0: Whoa, ladies and gentlemen. We're going to go ahead and take the votes right now. Loose Luther in the morning, and it is WLOL. All righty, in 7 seconds, I want you to make 7 different animal noises. You ready?
1: Yes.
0: Your time begins now. What is that?
1: Gorilla.
0: Oh.
1: Lion.
0: All right.
2: Meow.
0: What
1: cat.
0: Is that? A cat.
1: A dog.
0: A dog.
1: Yeah.
0: Whoa, what is that?
1: A bear.
0: A bear. All right, give me one more.
1: Meow. Lion.
0: Give a round of applause, ladies and gentlemen. We got a winner. Not a sinner. And when I go to KFC, I get the chicken dinner. Slamming, jamming, rocking you well. Loose Luther in the morning from WLOL. We like to laugh a lot, so give me a crock pot. 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

0: Big Boys Neighborhood, we're speaking on it. What's something you spend way too much money on? We're going to Noemi first.
1: Layla.
0: Let's go Layla first. See what's going down with Layla. All right, now. Layla, hello.
2: Hello.
0: Hello there, Layla. Layla, what city are you calling from?
2: The Willowbrook area in L.A.
0: Go ahead now, the Willowbrook area in L.A. All right, now, Layla, what's something you know you spend way too much money on?
2: I know I spend way too much money on houseplants.
0: Damn, houseplants. I heard that.
3: What?
0: Man, I can't tell you the last time I purchased like a houseplant.
4: I got some plants. Yeah, you got a little jungle in there?
2: Yeah, big. I got you, big boy. I'm starting a business where I take clippings, and I'm just starting to grow them myself because I can't keep doing this.
0: I heard that.
4: Wow.
0: So when you walk into your house, do you have plants everywhere?
2: I haven't gotten there yet because it's such an expensive habit, but that's really the vision. That's
0: now,
2: the vision.
0: What's the expensive habit? Like, how much does a plant cost, or what do you spend per month, or...
2: So it depends on, like, how exotic I want to go.
4: Oh.
2: The most I've done a month, I think it's, like, $400.
4: What?
2: But the most, like, expensive plant I've gotten, like, by itself, and this was a baby. The baby plant was $30.
0: Oh. And then you just let it grow?
2: Hopefully. Sometimes they don't make it, and that's why it's a risk.
4: But it's also the maintenance, right? Like, because honestly, one of my plants just died. I'm trying to figure out if I can, you know, relive it, or like, can I change the soil?
0: Yeah, you
4: like,
0: know, is there a way that she can relive it? Yeah, not revive it or get it back up.
4: Yeah.
0: Is there a way, Layla, being that you are the person, and is there a way that she can make the print? She can relive it or anything?
4: Yeah, mouth to mouth. Yeah. Like, what's the deal here?
2: What kind of plant is it? Do you know?
4: It's a peace lily.
2: A peace. Ooh, I those are hard.
4: Right. Are they?
2: The best advice that I can give is go on TikTok.
0: Right.
2: TikTok will give you great advice for your plant.
0: I would tell you sing End of the Road by Boys to Men myself. You know what I'm saying? Like, yeah, that's gone. It's so hard to say goodbye. You know, yeah, you know what I'm saying?
4: Just put it to rest
0: yeah,
4: already.
0: Crossroads. But any one of them songs. I heard that, man.
3: Wow.
0: All righty. So to break it down, as you would say, there's no way to relive that plan.
4: I guess so.
0: All righty now. You continue to hang out with us in the neighborhood, man. Big Boys
4: Big
0: Neighborhood.
4: Boy.
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1: All righty, we were speaking about it, man. GTA 6, which I didn't think $80, $100 was too much. But, you know, there's sometimes, man, where you spend money on certain things. So we want to hear from you in the neighborhood. What is something you spend too much money on? All righty, we're going to go to Aaron first and see what's going down with Aaron up in here. Aaron. Hello.
2: Hello.
1: Hello there, Aaron. Aaron. We're doing amazing. Aaron, what city are you calling from?
2: I'm calling from Pico Rivera.
1: All righty now, Aaron from Pico. Aaron, what's something you spend way too much money on?
2: I spend way too much on, like, cologne and fragrances. I spend, like, $300-$400 a month, like, getting a new one, trying it out.
1: Cologne and fragrances, you know, you spend way too much money on?
3: Damn.
1: And you spend $300-$400 a month? So you don't have one fragrance that you wear, like, one scent?
2: No, I get, like, a new one every month, maybe two, and I just rock it for, like, a month, you know? And then I try something else. And then when, like, a holiday comes or Valentine's Day, I just pick the one that I like the most.
1: I heard that. Aaron, I'm going to tell you straight up, man, I could never hang with you, bro.
3: Right,
1: yeah.
3: Too much?
1: Yeah, and the reason why, Aaron, you sound like a cool guy, but I got this thing where cologne and perfume, especially men with cologne, if it's too much, even people that hang with me, they know, like, oh, man, we going with big, so we can't really rock cologne.
4: I think colognes nowadays are so expensive, but what's the most expensive cologne you bought?
2: I think the most recent one I got was, I think, $325 from Aesop.
1: Hey, man, this is his money. This is his money. You know what I'm saying?
4: I know. I bought Myra a perfume one time for Christmas, a La Labo that that she loved. And I think it cost me $375 for a bottle.
1: Yeah, you remember it very well, huh?
4: Hey, what's free?
1: You're like,
4: what's
1: man, free? Do I buy this La Labo or whatever it is? Or do I buy a tank of gas? You know what I'm saying?
3: Do you get a lot of girls coming up to you and ask you, like, what's that smell? Or do you smell good? Yeah, is it working? Like,
4: or guys?
2: I mean,
3: yeah, or guys?
2: I got a girlfriend, so.
3: Oh, okay. Does your girlfriend like your colognes?
2: Yeah, and when I remember when I was single, when I would go out, people would ask me,

with Ty Hollywood, I'm like, Ty was in his elevator. He was in this elevator. Yes. And I'm like, dude, what the hell is Ty doing in Sweden? Like, he was in his elevator. What's something you spend way too much money on? Hit us up, Big Boys Neighborhood.

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0: Big boy neighborhood.
1: All righty, we were speaking about it, man. GTA 6, which I didn't think $80, $100 was too much. But, you know, there's sometimes, man, where you spend money on certain things. So we want to hear from you in the neighborhood. What is something you spend too much money on? We're going to bring Stacy into the neighborhood. Stacy, hello.
2: Hello.
1: Hello there, Stacy. Stacy, what city are you calling from?
2: From Hawthorne.
1: Stacy from Hawthorne. Stacy, what's something you know you spend way too much money on?
2: Way too much, because I've calculated it at being over $500 already. Phone chargers.
1: Oh my gosh, man. Hey, dude, let me tell you, phone chargers is like the new pair of socks. You know how you dry a pair of socks, you can't find the other one? There's times when I can't find a phone charger. And I'm like, what happened to that?
3: And then you got to have a car charger now.
1: Yeah, man. Yes. And then they switched up and made the cables different.
3: Right.
1: Now they give you stuff. They just think you got a cable at the house. Like, you'll buy something now and don't even have a charging cable with it. Nothing comes with the little block anymore.
3: I know.
1: You know, I hear you, Stacy.
2: All my kids have iPhones, and two of them have the USB-A, the USB-C. So, and then they all have iPads. So I buy them in bulk on Amazon.
1: Same.
2: But I don't know why Costco doesn't sell them in bulk.
1: Yeah. I hear you.
4: Here's my Amazon account. This is all the chargers I bought in like the last month.
1: Oh, yeah. He's scrolling. Yeah, I do the same.
3: I just lost my laptop charger.
1: Man, better than losing your laptop, though, right?
3: Right.
1: There it is right there. Let's bring Antonio into the neighborhood and see what's going down with Antonio. Antonio, hello.
5: Hello.
1: Hello there. Antonio, what's something you spend way too much money on?
5: Man, I ain't gonna lie, man. I spend too much money on Starbucks. I spend like $60 a day. It's like over $1,000 a month. I got 5 kids, a wife. They want all type of matches and green teas and cheese danishes and cake pops and warmed up cookies. Even the babies talking about, Daddy, I want chocolate, like hot chocolate and stuff, man. I just came from Starbucks right now. The barista was like, you want your receipt? I said, I don't want no evidence of my trauma.
1: Oh, that's great. That is great. Nah, I hear you, bro. Starbucks is the one. Y'all hit us up. What's something you spend way too much money on? Hit us up, Big Boy's Neighborhood.
6: God knows. I am
7: 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I was stargazing. Life goes on, honey.

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35: It's Friday!
34: Yes, it is Friday. Once again, happy Friday to you. It's about that time for your 710 phone tap, and you do want to continue to hang out with us in the neighborhood, because right after your phone tap, we got your tickets to see Bryson Tiller all the way live. It's going to get into your 710 phone tap, and your 710 phone tap is job application. This where Luther calls to find out why he hasn't been called back for a job application that he put in. It's been 18
36: Come
34: months.
36: Come on, give him a call.
34: Been 18 months already. Let's go to get into your phone tap on the 10s right here, Big Boys
36: Big
34: Neighborhood.
36: Boy.

0: I help you?
1: Well, I would like to speak to somebody in personnel, please.
0: I'm the first assistant.
1: Of personnel?
0: Of the store.
1: Okay, well, it's about an application that I've put in, sir.
0: Yeah.
1: And I haven't got a call back. It's been almost 18 months, and I was wondering, should I come down and fill out another application, or did you guys overlook me or lose it, or you guys don't want a brother working?
0: No, I just don't have any openings at the present.
1: You don't? Is it my fault? Am I to blame here, or is there a direction you can point me in?
0: What you don't understand is...
1: Now, you're talking to me like I'm a child.
0: That's how you're talking to me.
1: Okay.
0: I talk to people the way they talk to me.
1: Okay, well, how talking about Shayuni Ishibango Uklash? Do you speak Japanese?
0: No, I do not.
1: Well, you can't talk to people the way that they talk to you.
0: Are we calling for a job or what?
1: I just need work. I got bills, and things are really starting to stack up here, man, and I'm like up against the wall right now.
0: Listen to me.
1: But are you guys hiring?
0: No, I'm not. Not at the present time.
1: When do you think you'll be hiring?
0: I have
1: because
0: no
1: now,
0: idea. Well,
1: but I can sweep up the shop. I can bust up the shit for
0: you. I don't have it.
1: You can
0: lick
1: my what, please. Anything.
0: Yeah, you hold me up and doing what I got to do.
1: You know what? I can come down there and help you do what you got to do if you
0: just
1: give me a chance.
0: No, you can't.
1: Now, what time can I come in and sign this application?
0: You can't come in and sign an application.
1: What about 12:30?
0: No.
1: Can I come in at 1?
0: I can't deal with you.
1: Can I just sit with you at like 1:30?
0: Listen.
1: Are you open at 2?
0: No.
1: 2:30?
0: No.
1: Should I come in at 3?
0: At this point, you're wasting my time and I'm wasting yours.
1: You need me to come down there and
0: do what you want to do.
1: Is there a possibility you can fire someone and bring me in?
0: No, it's not.
1: Well, can I be like the second assistant?
0: No, you can't.
1: Third?
0: I got to go. I'm hanging up.
1: All right then, Buddha. Thanks a lot.
0: Yeah.
1: Take it easy, man, Dingo.
2: Your phone tap right there, man. Job application. That must sound ridiculous 18 months later.
3: That happened to me, bro.
2: Oh, yeah. I remember you said that. What happened to you?
3: Yeah, I applied for the street team at one point, and I think it was 18 months later, they finally called me back for an interview. I forgot I even applied.
4: Oh.
2: Yeah.
3: I was already, my life was
2: he was like, wait, who's this? What is this about?
4: Now look at you.
3: You know what I'm saying? My sister got a voicemail because I handed her down my old phone number.
4: Oh, wait, what?
2: Yeah. He didn't even have the phone.
3: I didn't even have the phone that I had put on my application. I just found my application in the garage yesterday. I have it at home.
2: Hey, man, she could have been sitting here. You know what I'm saying? Like, oh, my God. She would have just taken a call. We could have had some talent sitting in this seat right here. All righty, now let's go to Make It Happen right now, man. We got a pair of tickets. You want to see Bryson Tiller all the way live, the Neo Trap Tour. It is going down with Ty Dolla $ign and more happening two nights, October 22nd at Honda Center and October 25th at Intuit Dome. We got your tickets for one of those nights. 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

0: Real 92.3, LA's new home for hip-hop. Big boy, happy Friday to you. Thank you for being in the neighborhood. Thank we got a whole lot more show coming up for you, so do continue to hang out with us in the neighborhood, ASAP Rocky, he's out on his tour, man, and fans, not even fans, people are upset because something that he said to female fans while he was on stage.
1: Yeah.
0: And I saw the comment, I read it again this morning, and I'm like, he was talking about, like, pretty much paraphrasing, back in the days, the pretty girls in the audience, he would have, you know, made love to them.
2: Yeah.
0: Which, I don't see the outrage in that. You know, that's just like somebody saying, oh, man, when I was single, I would have done this. If I was single, I would have.
2: Yeah.
0: You know, man, I'm telling you, man, it's too much going on now.
2: It's like when my senior teacher was like, man, if I was in high school, I'd hook up with you, Louie. You know what I mean?
0: Oh, no, that's bad.
2: Oh, no, that's different.
1: She would say that. That's different.
0: Did he really say that to you?
2: No, she said that to me.
1: No, she didn't.
0: Right. No, Lou, you had a teacher that said that to you?
2: Yeah, dog, it was so random, bro. She was like, yeah, if I was, you know, Lou, you're lucky if I was in. She used to call
1: How
2: me.
1: Did you feel?
2: Were I you felt like, great. All the
0: hell, amazing.
2: Yeah.
1: Did you tell all your friends or what?
2: I was like, what? She did it. She said, like, in front of everybody in class.
1: Oh, my God.
0: Oh, my God, dude.
2: Yeah, it was very it was weird, crazy. Bro.
0: Hey, man, you know how 10, 20, 30 years later you can go back and just make somebody look bad?
2: Oh, yeah.
0: You should call her out by name and just, like, it affected me. But no, that's crazy.
2: Yeah,
0: bro,
2: like, yeah.
0: But you know that's the different, not double standard, but it's crazy because you took it as like, oh man, you know,
2: hell yeah, look at me,
0: yeah. Somebody else, like somebody said that to my daughter.
2: Yep.
0: Like if somebody said that to Jaden when he was a teen, I would still be upset.
1: Right.
0: But I would be more upset if somebody said it to my 17 year old daughter.
1: Yeah.
0: You know. Yep. But Monty, I'm pretty sure you'll get into it. We'll talk about ASAP Rocky and how female fans and what he would do and how people are like,
1: yeah.
0: I cancel him. Also, man, Obama recently sat down with the fellas from All the Smoke, and he was saying how he lives rent-free in Trump's head.
1: Yeah.
2: He does, bro. I think we all know that, right?
0: Oh, my gosh, man. Rent-free,
1: yeah,
0: like mortgage-free. Like it's just crazy, man, how everything goes back to either Biden, Obama, or both of them, you know?
2: Yeah,
0: so
2: man.
0: He had a chance to sit down with the fellas from All the Smoke, Stack and Matt Barnes, and he was speaking about how he lives rent-free in Trump's head. And also, Jay-Z announces HBO docuseries with Rick Rubin. That's so going to be amazing. I'm telling you, man, Jay-Z about to have a good year.
1: Yeah, he's
0: about
1: a
0: to have
1: lot,
0: a
1: man.
0: Good rest of the year, man.
1: Mm-hmm.
0: Yeah, are you going to any to the
1: I
0: show out
1: I
0: want to
1: go see him for sure. Yeah.
0: Yeah.
1: Hopefully, Doc gets a hint. You get the hint. You know.
2: Yeah. I know. You know what? The other day, I saw something posted that said, you know, he's not really selling seats. Like,
0: really?
2: He hasn't really sold out
1: in LA?
2: In Los Angeles. Yeah. And I was like, you know what? I think the crowd is just, everything's overwhelmed with so many events going on right now with the World Cup and other concerts.
0: Yeah.
2: I think, yeah, but wait, once the time comes in October,
1: absolutely.
2: It's going to be
0: so Oh, yeah,
2: out
0: man.
2: Yeah.
0: We are still so far off.
2: Yeah.
0: We haven't got a full Jay-Z jitters yet.
2: Yep.
0: Oh, man, it's going down. It's
2: Very
0: going
2: true.
0: Down. And everything, you know, we're a walk-up crowd. We're a fall crowd.
1: Yeah.
0: You know what I'm saying? So I think Jay would be very, very well.
2: For sure.
0: We got Jay-Z tickets in the neighborhood every morning. So
2: yes,
0: make sure that you're hanging out with us as well. And also speak on it. What did you think you'd never do that you do now? Yeah, man. There's certain foods that I never thought that, like, as a kid, you couldn't have told me that I would eat raw fish on rice.
1: Oh, yeah.
0: You know what I'm saying? Like, I wasn't a sushi guy.
2: Are you talking about sushi?
0: When sushi first came around. Yeah.
2: You love sushi?
0: Oh, man. But now, man, when it comes to sushi, oh, my gosh, bro. I like sushi.
3: I like sushi.
0: Hey, man, my man don't even know he's a star out here. We're
1: going
0: to get into, man, what did you think you'd never do that you do now? All that and more. Y'all continue to hang out with us in the neighborhood.
2: Happy
0: Big Boys Neighborhood.
1: It's Friday.

0: Real 92.3, LA's new home for hip-hop. Big Boy Big Neighborhood. Mariana's in the neighborhood. Marty to the potty. What you got?
1: All right, so I'm sure you guys have already seen the video of ASAP Rocky. You know, he's performing in Arizona. You know, he's on his Don't Be Dumb tour right now.
0: Yep.
1: And in one of the concerts, in that specific concert, he was shouting out, like, that, you know, if any girls are out there, that he would have effed them if he was single.
0: This is ASAP here.
2: Ladies, where the f*** you at? Like Scottsdale, Phoenix, all that. They was just like, that's where all the pretty ladies in America at. They in Arizona, bro. Thank God y'all didn't know me when I was single, because I would have shot you if he was pretty.
0: There it is. Right. Thank God y'all didn't know me if when I was single, because I would have.
1: Yeah.
3: You know. Oh,
1: y'all. Right. Oh, y'all. And social media is giving him so much backlash right now because, you know, he's with Rihanna. You know, he's with a billionaire. Everyone's saying, like, these comments of, like, he's about to fumble. Like, and it's like that thing where, like, where do you draw the line in a relationship? Because at the end of the day, he is an artist, and he does have to hype out the crowd, you know?
0: Yeah, man, and he gave it to all the ladies that's out there.
1: Right.
0: It's like, you know, everywhere he's going to say how beautiful the ladies are. Mm-hmm. You know, they got the best women here in Houston. They got the best women here in Los Angeles. They got the best. And I'm telling you, man, with so many things going on, when I saw Marty, like, the blowback, I was like, this is it?
1: Yeah.
3: Yeah, right?
0: You know what I'm saying? Like, I'm pretty sure that Rihanna, that didn't even phase. I know.
1: Yeah.
0: That, I don't feel like that phased Rihanna.
1: Rihanna's even been at a lot of the concerts, and I'm loving it because she's, like, literally with the fans. She's, like, taking videos of them. But
0: yeah,
1: I don't know. I feel like, I'm not going to lie, when I did see that, it kind of gave me the ick a little bit about ASAP.
0: Really?
1: Yes, just a little bit, because I'm a huge Rihanna fan, but I'm also an ASAP Rocky fan. Like, I love both of them together. I like his music separately from her music. But, like, I think it's just the fact that, like, does that make her look dumb? But also, she's not saying anything. Like, what do people have to say, you know?
4: I do think that maybe that it got triggered by him spotting a baddie in the audience. Like, you know what I mean?
1: Yeah.
4: Like, that's just something you don't just come. That's something that just comes out, like, when you, not spontaneous, but when you see something like, damn, are you going there hide the front? Like,
1: exactly. It was a specific one first.
0: I think he's an entertainer and a performer. Yeah, and I think it was it could have been somebody. It sounded like a broad stroke.
3: Mm-hmm. Yeah, for sure.
0: You know what I'm saying? And I would say this, bro. I would double and triple down. And I would make that just a part of my tour.
1: Yeah.
0: You know what I'm saying? Like, I can't believe all the things that's going on in the world.
3: Yeah.
0: That this is what people are tripping off of. That's just like somebody say, man, bro, if you would have known me before, man, I used to drink a whole lot, man. I used to fight everybody. And, but it's different because he's married.
1: Yeah.
0: But saying that, I don't know.
1: I mean, he is Pretty Boy Flacco. I don't know. I still like both of them, but it did give me the ick when I saw that, you know, obviously because I love Rihanna. But I do wonder if he's going to continue doing that. I mean, we did see that he broke up a fight as well, and he took them on stage. So, you know, I think he's an entertainer.
0: He didn't say that to the two guys that was about to fight. He was like, man, back in the days, I would have F both of y'all. Now we'll go back into somebody fight. I say, hey, back in the days, I would have fought all y'all.
4: Can we also talk about the fact that he clarified that he wasn't wearing a thong on stage? Remember those pictures that came out?
1: Oh, yeah.
0: Oh,
4: it was like, they clarified it was like a wireless microphone pack belt.
1: Apparently,
4: that he was wearing.
1: Right. Yeah.
4: It wasn't a thong, everybody.
1: People aren't falling for it.
0: I know you thought that. I remember you was like, oh, my God.
4: I was trying to Google them. Like, where do you buy them?
1: He got that Savage or Fenty. That Rihanna.
0: Like the ones you wearing. You know what I'm saying? This dude. He was like, man, these things are starting to get uncomfortable. I'm putting on weight. And, you know, he's sitting here talking about, man, you know, I got a cheer for Mexico. I got a cheer for U.S. So I can't change my underwear.
1: Right.
0: We're just crazy, man, what it smell like in here. All right, y'all continue to hang out.

0: in here. What up, Ludol?
1: Yo, isn't it amazing, like, right now when you walk down the street, like, you see a lot of people from out of the country, a lot of visitors.
0: That's every day here.
1: Yeah, yeah, I know.
0: Oh, you're talking about, oh,
1: but just because
0: visitors.
1: The World Cup now.
2: Yeah.
1: Gotcha. I mean, the World Cup, the U.S.
0: Yes!
2: Hey.
0: Yes, sir.
1: A lot of fans. The other day, I was by SoFi Stadium, and I saw so many fans from different countries, bro. It's so amazing. And especially when I'm doing these watch parties, I meet so many different people from everywhere in the world, bro, over here coming to the U.S. The one thing that these visitors or fans are now starting to realize in the United States is that there's a tipping culture here, guys. You got a tip on everything.
0: Hey, dude, that's got to be crazy to some of our foreign visitors here.
1: So a lot of the hosting cities, like the big ones like L.A., Atlanta, and stuff like that, they're now realizing, a lot of the restaurants are realizing that they're not accustomed to it. So now they're like putting the tip automatically on bills because they're not tipping.
0: Come on,
1: man. They're not used to tipping like that. A lot of people don't mind it. Some people are like, dude, this is unheard of. We've never heard of somebody tipping for someone to pack my food and so I can take it out of here.
0: Right. Like, hold on. So I come up to the counter. I order. You turn an iPad around.
1: Yes.
0: And then it starts at 18 or 20%.
2: Yeah.
1: Wow. Crazy. Okay.
0: Hey, man, but I've been places in the world where tipping is not customary.
1: Yeah.
2: Like,
0: in Japan, it's like almost disrespectful.
2: Oh. Really? To tip, Japan.
0: You know what I'm saying? Like, you have to literally, like, if you're going to tip someone for a service, you got to kind of take it and fold it up, put it in a handkerchief, hand it to them on the low, but they won't even accept it. It's not one of those things where I'm getting up and you leave money on the table, none of that kind of stuff.
1: I honestly, the tipping culture is crazy to me because it can change a worker's perspective throughout the whole day, right? Like, even if you start off, say you get on the job the first hour and the first person doesn't tip you, and you just have this attitude the whole day. You know what I mean?
2: Yeah.
1: And then you can treat other customers different, and then, you know, it's just weird to me. Like,
2: yeah.
1: And I understand the tipping thing. I like, honestly, I do tip by the service.
0: I tip well.
2: Same.
1: I try to tip 18% all the time, bro.
0: Right.
1: I'll do 20% if I think that person was excellent. You know what I mean?
2: Yeah.
1: But other than that, like, I don't think I've ever not tipped anybody.
0: Yeah. I don't think I've ever, unless, I mean, probably younger with like a kid or teenager, but you know, now that it's been a thing.
1: Yeah, yeah.
0: I don't think I've ever not tipped.
2: Mm-hmm. Yeah, they catch me every time, even at, like, if I get yogurt or just coffee. Like, sometimes for certain things, I do feel that it's like, do we need a tip for, like, to grab some yogurt? You know,
0: man, where you do damn near probably 100% tip.
2: Yeah.
0: Like, if something's $4, what do you tip? 50 cents?
2: Yeah.
0: 75 cents? Like, you end up tipping 50%, probably $2 or even the $4 or even the $5 where you say, oh, keep the 10, keep the change.
1: Yeah.
0: Like, it gets crazy. And I understand that there's a service out there. And people, you know, they survive on tips, and I understand that.
1: Yeah.
0: But there's just sometimes where you're like, come on, this is ridiculous.
1: Yeah, like for me,
0: I did all the work, and you're doing like
2: much.
0: I was at the airport, bro. I literally grabbed my sandwich, grabbed the chips. I walked up. The person was sitting on a stool.
1: Mm-hmm.
2: Oh my god!
0: And just added my stuff up, and then when they flipped it around, I was like, "Are you serious? Already in the airport, a chips and a sandwich is already $30?
1: That's insane, bro.
0: Yeah, man.
1: Even when I go to bars, like my whole thing was like normally, like, you know, a dollar per beer. But even nowadays, like a dollar per beer is like looked down on. Like, what? Only a dollar for my beer? I'm like, you just opened it. You just opened the bottle.
2: Right.
1: I could have opened the bottle. Just give it to me. I opened the cap. Like, what are you talking about?
0: Hey, man, this went from like our foreign visitors, our fans, to us.
2: Low key.
0: Complaining. You hear what I'm saying?
2: Yeah.
0: Hey, dude, Molly was just looking back and forth. I was like, oh, you guys.
2: I have a question. Are you supposed to tip mechanics? Because I got my tire changed.
0: I tip everybody, Mike.
2: Okay,
1: I don't think you're
2: my dad didn't take my car this time, and I was like, I think I tip? I don't know.
1: I had somebody worked on my, they installed the fence in my house, and I think the guy just waited there, like, after I handed him the money to pay for it, and I think he kind of stalled for a second, like, expecting a tip, and I was like,
0: Have you ever tipped somebody, and then they weren't expecting it?
1: Yeah.
0: I literally tipped this dude yesterday. I shook some money into his hand.
1: Yeah.
0: And he let it fall to the ground. And he was like, oh, you sure? And I was like, yeah, man, we good. Yeah.
2: You know,
0: but then, Louis, the others, they wait around.
1: Oh, yeah.
2: Right. All awkward.
0: They wait around. Didn't you drop this off like an hour ago?
2: Right.
0: Like, yeah, I was just in the car waiting. I thought you were coming back out. All right, y'all continue.

0: Big Boys Neighborhood. All right, and now Louis G is up in here. What up, Lou Dog? The parent?
1: Yeah. So there's parents admitting these certain rules that they once swore they would follow, but eventually gave up on once they became parents.
0: Such
1: and
0: as?
1: And had to deal with it. For example, me. Like, I've always said, like, man, why are these kids with no shoes on? You know what I mean? Why are they running around the house with no shoes on? Why are they outside with no shoes on? Bro, have you ever tried putting on shoes on a two-year-old toddler who's in their terrible twos?
0: Oh, yeah. Yael, because he's still two, right?
1: Yael is still 2 years old. Yeah,
0: Yael been two for a long time.
1: Struggle, bro. At one point, you're just like, all right, he doesn't feel comfortable in them. He just doesn't want them. He just wants to feel the grass, wants to feel the ground. Aww. So then I'm like, dude, just go then.
0: Yeah, man.
1: And then we got to clean his feet right when he gets back because they're all dirty from the bottom.
0: I remember, dude, just at some point with my kids, I was like, man, my kids will not curse in front of me.
2: Oh, really?
0: Yeah, now they'll say something like, dude, like, you know I'm standing there, right?
2: You know, like, hilarious.
0: Like, really, what's going on here? And it started kind of with Jaden in his bedroom.
1: Oh, really?
0: Yeah, like playing video games. And he didn't know I was like walking by his room. And I hear him go, all right, Jaden.
3: Sorry, Dad.
0: You know, so
1: there's
0: just some things.
1: Is there some things, Mariana, that when she become a mom, like they're just like, I'll never let my kid do this?
2: Yeah, I feel like I'm definitely not gonna let my kids have sleepovers. But that's something like that my parents like they didn't allow me. Yeah. Probably, huh?
0: You will.
2: Once I start talking to the parents, I feel like I'll feel comfortable.
0: Yeah.
2: Because with me, my parents were super strict. And so I didn't have that, like, comfortability to tell my parents everything, like, when I wanted to go out, where I wanted to be. So I had to, sometimes I had to, you know?
0: Yeah.
1: Oh, yeah.
0: You're going to think your kid's not going to lie to you, too.
2: I know. That's why I want to be a cool mom. Maybe I should give
0: them, you'd be cool and still lie.
1: You know, the one thing I said when I was, before I was going to be a dad, I was like, you know what? My kid's going to be balling. Like, my kid's always going to be dressed up.
0: Right.
1: Like, he's always gonna have Jordans, he's gonna have this, he's gonna have like, he's in polo shirts. Like,
0: he's not gonna
1: be
0: one of those kids with a little chain, little bracelet caught up in a little fat.
1: Man, once you realize that they outgrow shoes in like a week,
0: oh my gosh,
1: once the baby clothes is not that cheap.
0: Hey, dude, like, bro, what did you think you never do that you do now? I never thought that I would eat onions.
2: What? That's crazy.
0: Yeah, man, I never thought that I would eat onions, man.
1: That's true.
0: Yeah.
2: Another thing.
0: No, you don't have to. I don't have a gun to your head.
2: I got a thing. I'm like,
0: But for those out there, man, what do you think? You never, at some point, you're like, man, I'll never do that. But you do it now.
1: Damn.
0: You know? Yeah, like Veto, she didn't used to drink coffee.
2: Oh,
0: and now my wife, she's a coffee drinker.
1: Oh.
0: Yeah, man. But what did you think you would never do that you do now? Hit us up, Big

0: Big Boy's Neighborhood. Alrighty now, your chance to speak on it. What did you think you never do that you do now? We're going to bring Carla into the neighborhood and see what's going down with Carla. Carla, hello.
1: Hello.
0: Hello there, boy. Carla. Carla, what did you think you never do, Carla, that you do now?
1: So, growing up, I will always say that I will never, ever marry someone that is not Mexican just because, you know, I grew up very cultural, you know, with so many traditions. So I wanted to keep it that way as when I get married. Mm-hmm. And now, you know, I've been with my husband for 15 years. We have 3 kids and he is Colombian.
0: Ah, Colombian. What does your family think?
2: Yeah.
0: I thought she was going to say, like, he's like a white surfer guy from, like, Malibu.
1: No.
0: What did your family have any odds with it?
1: No, they really didn't. I think for us, it was just, in the beginning, it was very different, just like food-wise, different traditions, just, you know, music. Everything was very different. And even the way that he speaks, you know, with his accent, like a lot of the words, we say them the same, but they have different meanings.
0: Mm-hmm.
1: Or they just, you know, they use completely different words from our vocabulary. So it was just that. And then now, you know, we've been together for so many years. Like, now he likes Mexican food. You know, I like Colombian food.
0: Okay, now. See, look how God works.
2: Right.
0: You know what I'm saying?
1: Yeah.
0: Look how God works. I ain't mad at it. I'm glad at it.
2: Yes.
0: All righty, now we're going to bring Sabrina into the neighborhood. Carla, thank you so much. Got to bring Sabrina into the neighborhood. Sabrina, hello.
3: Hello.
0: Hello there. Sabrina, what do you do now that you thought you would never do?
3: Well, now I put my husband's laundry away and I put away his clean underwear away.
0: Really, though? You thought that you would never be one of those ladies like, I'm not doing that.
3: Yeah, no, you know, he met me. I was a single mom and I worked 2 jobs and I was like, no, I'm never going to take care of a man like that again. You know, my son's dad was wrong to me.
0: Mm-hmm.
3: And now, 14 years later, my 16-year-old son makes fun. Mom, you're only single for 2 years. I'm going to save us. Now you don't have to work.
0: There it is.
2: Aww.
0: There it is. And you say that at one point, you're like, I'm not doing that for nobody else.
4: For another man.
0: Yeah, now I come home and there it is.
2: Hey, but he retired her. She don't got to work anymore.
0: Right.
2: So, you
0: sometimes
2: know?
0: Working at the house is the hardest job.
2: That is true. Yeah.
0: True.
2: I know. Which one do I want?
3: Put away, so I could at least put away his underwear.
0: There it is right there. I love it. What did you think you never do that you do now?

0: Big Boys Neighborhood. Oh my God, these phone lines. Definitely want to thank everybody that's calling us up in the neighborhood as well, man. What do you think you, what do you do now that you thought you would never do? What did you think you never do that you do now? We're going to bring Arthur into the neighborhood. Let's see what's going down with Arthur up in here. Arthur? Hello.
1: Hello.
0: Hello there, Arthur. Arthur, what city are you calling from? Hello there.
1: I'm calling from Lancaster.
0: Lancaster up in here. Arthur, what did you think you never do that you do now?
1: Be as soft as I am.
0: Explain. Yes.
1: Well, I mean, before, I mean, so I grew up as an orphan, right? I didn't have nobody. And so I grew up kind of hard. And for a long time, like, I lived on the streets. I used to think myself like a little gangster. Then I met my wife, and it's like she came into my life and just changed everything. She changed even my name, dude. I didn't even go by Arthur.
0: Oh, really? So you didn't even go by Arthur before?
1: No, dude. I didn't dress this way, talk this way, and I look this way. None of it.
0: Hey, man. Look at God. Yeah. Look at God, man.
2: Found the right one.
0: Put the right person in your life, huh?
2: Yeah.
0: Yeah. Hey, man. He was like, I don't think I'd be this soft.
2: Right. Yeah.
0: Yeah, man.
1: You got me in the car right now going to get coffee, bro.
0: Yeah. Yeah. Drink no damn coffee. Let's get a coffee. All right.
2: That is a right man.
0: Bro, I want a latte venti or whatever that is.
2: All right. Let me get a matcha.
0: Yeah, a matcha, bro. In a quarter zip. Hey, man, I love it. He had a story. His test became his testimony.
3: Absolutely.
0: I love it. Let's bring Megan into the neighborhood. Thank you so much, Arthur. Let's bring Megan into the neighborhood. Megan, hello.
4: Hello.
0: Go ahead now. All right, now. Megan, what city are you calling from, Megan?
4: Chino Hills.
0: Chino Hills.
2: Yes, sir.
0: Up in here. All right, now, Megan, what did you what do you do now that you thought you'd never do? What did you think you'd never do that you do now?
4: My entire life, I've always said I would never, ever, ever date a Laker fan. I grew up a Bulls fan, even growing up in Southern California. And here comes my husband. He gets a paper cut. Purple and gold will come right out. He can name the starting five from, like, 1992. See everything. And he's the best person in my life, the best side of me.
0: So
4: and
0: you got yourself a diehard Laker fan.
4: A diehard Laker fan. And I wear black when I go to the game to show neutrality.
0: Oh. I heard that.
2: She's a respectful queen.
0: So
4: I love him more than I hate the Lakers.
0: Oh, I love it.
3: That's corny.
0: Yeah. That was kind of a compliment, too.
2: Right.
0: So you wear black?
4: I wear black to the Lakers.
0: Oh, so I love it. Now, with Louie, you're a Chargers fan.
5: Yeah, I'm a hardcore
0: and Myra
5: Chargers fan.
0: Is a
5: hardcore Raiders fan.
0: Raiders fan. Yes. So how do y'all come to a happy medium?
5: We just watch the game in different rooms.
2: They be fighting.
5: That's okay. The medium we get.
0: Megan, I'm going to put you on hold so you can do some counseling, all right? Louie needs some counseling. Yeah, she says she love her husband more than she loves him more than, like, more than she hate the Lakers.
2: Yeah, more than she hates the Lakers.
0: She loves him more than she hate the Lakers.
2: Now that's love.
0: There it is. Yeah. You know what I'm saying? And it's also kind of a compliment.
5: Yeah.
0: What did you think you never do that you do now? Hit us up 866-246-8923.

0: Philly's new home for hip-hop. Big Boy Neighborhood. All righty, now Mighty in the Neighborhood. Mighty to the Party, what you got?
1: Have you guys seen the video of Keke Palmer getting cut off by Jon Stewart?
0: You know what? I have not. When you said it, I went to down kind of a small rabbit hole to try to find it, but I think I'm good. But you got the audio here.
1: Yes, and you can hear it. And
2: awkward?
1: It's a little awkward. You can see because Will.i.am is in that panel as well. And you can just see, like, kind of like the side eye. People are saying that Keke looked mad. But honestly, it looked like it was a hot day. You just got to listen to it.
0: Let me hear the obvious cutoff, though.
3: Generation Creed is how to really.
4: The School of Theater, Film, and Television at UCLA, which is the most diverse, top-tier film school in the world at the most selective university on the.
0: Because they were speaking at UCLA, of course, right?
1: Yes.
0: Now, listening to the audio, it seemed like he just came in with an assist. But you can hear the cutoff.
1: Yeah,
0: but the visuals got to be different, too, though, huh?
1: Yeah, the visuals look a little different because, well, honestly, it was outside. And, you know, Keke's, like, fanning herself. So I think there's a little mixed signal with people thinking that she was mad. Because for some reason, I don't feel like Keke comes off as that type of person who would be, like, so upset because she got cut off. Like, I can see her being a little maybe triggered, but I don't know, she would react.
0: If I wanted to be petty, I'd be like, man, it's the white man always trying to cut off the black woman.
1: Now, you know what I'm saying? Right,
0: now, here we go.
3: Creed is how to really.
4: The School of Theater, Film, and Television at UCLA, which is the most diverse top-tier film school in the world.
0: She was literally in conversation. But let me tell y'all what I love about this, man. Mm-hmm. When Mighty was talking about Keke Palmer being cut off, right? Last night on our conference call, she kept saying, some guy.
1: Yeah.
0: Even right now, I was like, well, who's the guy? She was like, Jon Stewart. I'm like, dude, Jon Stewart is huge.
2: Yeah.
0: You know what I'm saying? But Jon Stewart doesn't, Daily Show and everything, but Jon Stewart doesn't live in your world.
1: Yeah.
0: Which a lot of people are like, this guy cut off Keke Palmer.
1: No. High key, I was like so confused. I'm like, not you cutting off the queen, Keke. Like, right. I was a little triggered by that, you know?
2: And who is this
0: but
2: man?
0: It's just that he's not in your world. And I think that you represent a lot of people that's just like, okay, why is this old guy cutting off the queen?
1: Exactly.
0: You know? I was like, not that being Jon Stewart gives him the license to cut somebody off. But that was a smooth cutoff, though.
1: Yeah, and then Will.i.am was in the middle. So people are saying like, oh, he gave the side eye like, to see if Keke was going to, like, do something or say something because it was kind of awkward.
2: Yeah,
1: you know?
2: He didn't
1: it was,
2: like, help at all, dog. People slowed
0: Wait,
2: it down.
0: Hold on, man.
1: You got to watch Will.i.am.
0: Was actually quiet.
2: In his face.
0: What? Will.i.am probably wasn't even there. Here's probably AI.
1: Right. Hey,
0: my daughter showed me a conversation. When I did one of the Dodgers pitches to throw out, I did one with Dom Kennedy and Will.i.am, right?
1: So dope.
0: And this was years ago. And she was like, Dad, do you remember he was talking about AI and how he was going to build this? And I was like, oh my God, I remember that.
1: Yeah.
0: And even on the video, he was talking about AI. And we weren't even having AI conversations back then.
1: Oh my God.
0: So he probably wasn't even there. It was
1: probably
0: like, you said it was outside. He probably AI glitched. You know what I'm saying?
1: That
0: but you know what happens with
1: him.
0: That too, Mighty, is that there's, you know, when you're on panels, there's a lot of different talk as well.
1: Yeah.
0: But seeing the visuals, like, I can see where people say, oh, you know what, like, and cut her off and never came back.
1: Yeah, it looks a little crazy. But we've all been in awkward situations. You know what's like one of the most awkward for me sometimes? It's the elevator. Like that elevator, like conversation, small talk is like, hey, how's the weather today?
0: You can feel a vibe, too, if somebody don't want to say anything.
1: Oh, right. Yeah, I read the room. I'm like, all right, I feel it. Let me not
0: Some
1: talk to you.
0: Some people don't. Our guy Chuck be like, hey, how's everybody doing in here? Oh, you're going to the 7th floor. Oh, wow, that's great. I want you to the 9th. Yeah, there's a publishing deal I'm doing up there. You ever heard of my group? All righty, but good

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2: It's Friday. It's about that.

0: you for calling Furniture.
1: I was calling about a charge that I have here for $1,151.27, and it says that there's framing and a queen-size bed.
0: Okay.
1: And my name is Luther, and the last name is Lufe, L-U-F-F-E-I-G-H.
0: It says that it was picked up by your wife.
1: By my wife. Are there any, like, cameras there at the store? She has short, long, blonde hair with, like, an afro with a small mustache, smooth face. Look kind of like Martha Stewart if she looked like Beyonce. She kind of looked like Rihanna if you have your eyes closed.
0: Sir, I'm confused why you're describing her.
1: I'm just going to be honest with you. I caught her dating another man, and I jumped out the car to say something to them, and he knocked out my two front teeth and banged the back of my head up against the concrete, so she know I can't fight. Oh, it just hurts.
0: Listen,
1: can I ask you this, furniture lady?
0: Yeah.
1: Why do women cheat?
0: I am not sure.
1: Why did you cheat?
0: Okay, I simply take calls for furniture.
1: I haven't had a new bed in 11 years.
0: You need to come in here and get a new bed. But
1: why would I get a new bed when my wife is another man on the new bed that I just paid for?
0: You seem not confident, Luther.
1: Would you be confident whistling out to your kids and your kids dialing 911 and telling security that's not my father?
0: Oh, God.
1: So if you continue to sell beds to, you know, these harlots.
0: You're attacking me. I've done nothing wrong.
1: I don't know what all three of y'all did on that bed. You want to show me the tape, freak?
0: No.
1: I'm going to go pick my wife up, and we'll be there in about 45 minutes.
0: We don't need people like you coming into the store.
1: Oh,
0: you
1: people like you. Okay, there it is. I've heard that before.
0: Oh,
1: people
0: God,
1: like you.
0: No.
1: Yeah.
0: No,
1: don't worry about people like me. The victims! Goodbye people like me.
0: No.
2: She cheated, big.
1: Oh, yes, she is, man. But you know what they say, women don't cheat. Real
3: 92.3,
1: LA's new home fan. What you say?
4: She said we don't.
1: Oh, okay. All right, you don't even believe that. Hey, man, can you imagine if we had Pinocchio-like syndrome where every time we say an untruth, our nose just grow? Let's go to Make It Happen, man. Your 810 phone tap right there. And for those out there, we got a pair of tickets. 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Jay-Z 30. Yeah. It is going down SoFi Stadium for one night only. If you would like to go, call the number 92. Hit us up right now. 866-246-8923. 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

0: in the neighborhood, Luigi. What you got?
1: Yo, we got to talk about this post that I saw, man. It said American foods that people in other countries find confusing, outstanding, or downright disgusting.
0: Oh, I can imagine.
1: And there's a lot of people visiting the U.S. right now for the World Cup, bro. And there's one thing, one condiment that a lot of people are tripping out on.
0: I know exactly what it is. Y'all continue to hang with us in the

0: Big Boy.
1: Big Boy.
0: All right, now Louis G is up in here. What up, Ludo?
2: Oh, let's talk about our favorite subject, food.
0: Oh, my gosh, man. Everything it comes back to food. Yeah.
2: 1,000%. No, but I saw this cool post, man, and it said American foods that people in other countries find confusing, outstanding, or downright disgusting. And with so many people visiting the U.S. right now with the World Cup, it's like, it's wild because you know that a lot of people from other countries are just realizing that the U.S. has ranch dressing?
3: That's crazy.
0: Yeah, dude, they are losing their minds over ranch dressing and portions as
4: Europeans,
0: well.
4: Indeed, the whole world have come to the U.S. for the World Cup, and they are, I am proud to say, going absolutely crazy for American food.
5: Mm-hmm. Best thing on the internet right now is Europeans discovering American food culture. Like, can you imagine going to another country for the first time and discovering ranch? Yeah. Ranch. This girl is losing her mind over trying ranch for the first time, and I don't blame her. If I went my whole life never trying ranch and I came to the States and I had ranch, my mind would explode.
4: Check out this Scottish dude.
2: What about mac
4: discovering
2: and cheese,
4: American bro? Mac and cheese.
6: Oh. Wow. Look at the size of that. That's one mac and cheese. That is outrageous. It's just like gooey cheese. Look at that. That is absolutely filthy. Get the crust underneath. It's just like gooey cheese. Look at that. Gooey. That's metal.
7: Now I can see why they're all so fat.
2: Yeah. Wait till they discover In-N-Out with the 4x4, big dog.
0: Oh, my gosh, man. Hey, dude, like, you'll go to other countries. Like, you'll go to Japan. There's times in Japan where I have to order, like, 2 or 3 entrees.
2: Oh, okay.
0: Because you get so used to portions here. Yeah. Where you be like, man, that's it? You know what I'm saying? But, yeah, they got to, like, I remember my guys used to come here from Japan for the first time.
2: Yeah.
0: They would see the portion sizes and couldn't believe how much food we have.
2: Oh, my God.
0: But it's wild. I've seen people that's actually traveling back or they stocking up on ranch dressing because certain places in the world, they don't have it.
2: Some airports are warning people, like, just put it in your check-in bag. Don't bring it on your carry-on.
0: Yeah, don't have it throw it away.
2: Ranch dressing. That's hilarious,
3: dude,
2: right?
3: Dude, that's like when I go to Mexico and my mom makes me bring, like, queso, crema, like, all of that.
0: Hey, man, let me tell you what I do love in Mexico as well. And not just because I eat crazy in Mexico.
2: Yeah. Mm-hmm.
0: But also, dude, the Doritos from Mexico.
2: Oh, yeah, different,
3: those
2: bro.
3: Hit different.
0: Just a little spicy Doritos. And they're different even here.
3: Yeah.
0: But, oh, my gosh, man. It's like a different twist over there. But I know people coming here got to look at places and say, oh, this is amazing.
2: Oh, yeah. Imagine them going, like, discovering Jack in the Box and seeing the Munchie Box. And be like, you can order fries and a burger, and you get a Coke, and you can order 2 tacos with it. And you can.
3: Yeah, big-ass soda, too.
0: Like, hell yeah. Rock for $8? And waffles or,
2: dog.
0: That's got to be crazy.
3: Imagine life
0: man.
3: Without ranch, though. Like, I can't imagine life
0: Hey, man, let me tell you. One time, this was years ago, Marty. Mm-hmm. I was in London, over in England, right? Uh-huh. And I had our guy, Jason, send me some ranch dressing because they didn't have it there.
2: No.
3: What were you eating?
0: Just for my salads and everything.
3: Oh, yeah.
0: Yeah.
3: You got
0: and,
3: to.
0: And he, it had to go through. I never got it, though. I never got it.
2: Oh, damn.
0: Yeah.
3: Did you eat the salad?
0: Well, I still ate, you know, at that time I was 500 pounds, so I ate everything.
3: Oh, okay.
0: You know what I'm saying? I was like, well, if the ranch don't come, I'll just put some of this melted butter on my salad. You know? Yeah, man. Is there anything, like, there's some people that say, man, I would never have eaten that. You know what I'm saying? Is there anything that you thought that you would never do that you do now?
2: I discovered sushi late, bro. I discovered sushi, like, when I was, like, 18. My buddy had a birthday party at a sushi, and I was like, why is he having this place at a sushi spot? No one, not everybody likes sushi. I've never had it before. And he was just like, just try it, bro. And I'm like, I don't want this fancy stuff.
3: This fancy stuff.
2: And blah, blah, blah. And then I tried it, and I was like, oh, yeah, I'll take some more.
0: Hey, man, I never thought that I would look at certain people.
2: Yeah.
0: When I was, you know, because when I was young, I was the one that people called, you know, the authorities. You know what I'm saying?
2: Yeah, yeah,
0: and
2: yeah.
0: And so now I'm the guy that looked at me like, hey, pull your pants up. What's going on over here? Oh, yeah. You know, what did you think you'd never do that you do now? Hit us up. 866-246-8923. Big Boy Neighborhood.

0: Real 92.3, LA's new home for hip-hop, Big Boys Neighborhood. All righty now. Your chance to speak on it. What did you think you never do that you do now? We're going to bring Nadia into the neighborhood and see what's going on. Nadia, hello.
1: Hello.
0: Hello there, Nadia. Nadia, what city are you calling from?
1: I'm calling from Chino.
0: Chino up in here. Nadia, what did you think you never do that you do now, Nadia?
1: I never thought that I would date somebody younger than me.
0: Go ahead now. I heard that. All right. Hey, man, people say it. That's gross. How could it? Is he immature? And then,
1: I would always say there is no way. And then guys that were like 2 years younger than me would come up to me and I'd be like, oh, hell no.
0: Really?
1: And
0: now?
1: And then now I'm dating somebody that's 16 years younger than me.
2: Whoa!
0: 16 years?
2: That's awesome.
1: 16.
0: Wow. Yes. Nadia, do you have kids?
1: I have a kid with him. I had kids prior.
0: Okay.
1: I had two, and then we have a kid together.
0: I heard that. Wow. So 16-year age difference.
2: Wow.
1: What, yes. What I'm 41, and he's 25.
0: Oh, Lord have mercy. You're 41, and he's 25? All right. Now, yes. How old is your oldest kid before him?
1: My oldest kid, well, right now she's 13.
0: All righty, and he's...
1: So when we met, she was 9.
0: Wow, that's crazy. I heard that. Yeah. Wow. So what made it different for you? You would trip off of 2 years. Now there's a 16-year-old difference. What was different about him?
1: He just took charge in our dates. For our first date, we went to a Dodger game playoff.
0: I heard that.
1: A playoff game. And then our second date, he flew me to Texas for a Cowboys game.
0: Oh, man. All right. So y'all had the same common interest and everything.
1: Yes. She was like, once the same teams. We like sports.
0: She was like, once Mookie Betts came to bat, I knew it.
2: Wow.
0: What you saying over there, Quest?
3: So they met when he was 21?
0: Yeah. Well,
1: correct. Yes.
2: Go ahead
0: now.
2: Man, where'd you guys meet? At a bar or college? Or?
0: His college graduation?
1: No, at his high school graduation, actually. No, just kidding. Yeah, you
0: better not. You mess around being the files.
1: Yeah. No, we actually met at a friend's barbecue, not even at a bar or anything like that. It was at a friend's barbecue.
0: Oh, I heard that. Hey. And look, it works now.
2: Yeah.
0: All righty. I mean, what did you think you never do that you date now? That you do now? I'm dating now. Hit us up, Big Boy Neighborhood.

0: dog business. I would not hold your hand.
1: Broke business. I cannot be your man. Never got us whooping till we open up that can. Damn, alley hoop me bands. I'm a slam jam freak. I like my Mac touching yams.

0: for hip hop. Big Boy's Neighborhood. What did you think you'd never do that you do now? We're going to bring Crystal into the neighborhood and see what's going down with Crystal. Crystal, hello.
1: Hello.
0: Hello there, Crystal. Crystal, what city are you calling from?
1: I'm calling from La Puente, in the San Gabriel Valley.
0: Come on now. We know it, love. All righty now, Crystal, what did you think you never do that you do now?
1: Well, you know, growing up in a Mexican family, I have a lot of tío Jesús, primo Jesús, chulis, you know? And I used to tell myself in college, like, oh, you know, I'm never going to date somebody whose name is Jesús. That's so paisa. No offense. And I've been with my husband now for 13 years.
0: And his name is?
1: His name is Jesús.
0: There
2: it is.
0: Yeah, man. Hey, man. And our Jesús, he's on the road right now doing some comedy. But you said you never dated Jesús. You had a name.
3: Yeah.
0: Oh, man. Hey, man, what about when you first met your husband and he introduced himself? Were you like, ah?
1: I know, I was, yeah, we were friends. We were friends first, and I thought, oh, I can't, I'm, you know, he's not for me. His name is Jesús.
3: Red flag. If your name is Jesús, red flag.
0: I love it, though, because, you know, at some point, that's when you start thinking, like, oh, my God, I'm falling in love with Jesús. Hey, Crystal,
1: and
0: did...
1: I tell youngsters, like, never say never, because that's what you're going to end up with.
0: I tell people the same thing. Never say never. Give yourself a little out.
2: So your family party's always, hey, tocayo, hey, tocayo, hey, tocayo. Jesús, Jesús, Jesús.
3: Yeah, for real.
0: Hey, man, did people...
1: I hear Chuy all the time.
0: Did people know that you weren't going to date, like, a certain name? Like a Jesús?
1: Yeah, no, I was never secretive about it, and I think it's funny. So, like, when I, you know, I tell them the story, but yeah, they don't hate me or anything.
0: Right.
3: So funny.
0: Well, I wish you and Jesús many more years.
3: Yes.
0: You know what I'm saying?
1: Thank you. Hey,
0: you're more than welcome, and you found them. All righty, let's bring David into the neighborhood to see what's going down with David. Had to save it for David. David, hello.
4: Hello.
0: Hello there, David. David, what city are you calling from?
4: This is David from Torrance.
0: David from Torrance. You got everything. David, what did you think you'd never do that you do now?
4: Man, growing up, going to the grocery store, I remember my mom opening up the eggs, making sure there's no cracked eggs in there. I'm like, man, this is embarrassing. I'm that parent now, man.
0: Yep. I'm that guy.
3: That's real, bro.
0: Hey, man, yeah, and I'll move a dozen around. Like, nah, this is crack.
3: I checked my strawberries.
0: Yeah, like... you see that big one? Yeah. Sometimes I even move some strawberries.
3: Yeah.
0: We saying too much. Real 92.3, LA's new home for hip-hop, Big Boy's Neighborhood.
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0: It's in the neighborhood, Mariana, Mari, to the party. What you got?
1: We have to talk about Memo Ochoa, the goalkeeper from Mexico. Well, he retired officially, and he received this legacy patch from the FIFA.
0: There it is. We'll speak on it. Y'all continue to hang with us.

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1: 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Big Boy
2: Big
1: Neighborhood. All righty now. Mariana in the neighborhood. Mari to the party. What you got?
2: We're not talking about Guillermo Memo Ochoa enough.
3: Let's go.
2: As a fan, well, I'm just saying.
3: That's your fault.
2: Yeah, I know, right?
1: That is
2: but
1: your fault.
2: Watching his last game was so emotional because...
1: Just had to throw that in there.
2: As you should. Yeah, yeah, the goal. Well, he's the goalkeeper for Mexico. Well, he retired. Mm-hmm. But it was very emotional watching his last game because he also received a legacy patch. And apparently this sparked a controversy in like the soccer world because this is kind of like a new thing that FIFA's doing. And icons like Lionel Messi and Cristiano Ronaldo have received them. But in order to receive a legacy patch, you have had to been in the World Cup at least 5 different times.
1: Oh, really?
2: And he's been
1: I'm
2: in 6
1: this.
2: Different times. But the thing is that from the year 2006 through 2010, he didn't play. So he was in the World Cup, but he was not on the
3: roster, but I don't think he ever took a snap in a sense. Like, he never got in the
2: and
3: game.
2: And so that's why there was this controversy of like, wait, well... He didn't really play those years. Why is
1: but
2: he getting...
1: But he was active, though,
3: hell
1: right?
3: Yeah.
1: He was roster. Yes. And I don't want to say participation trophy or anything like that. Everybody gets one, but he was active.
2: Yeah, mm-hmm. He was. And then after that, like, he did so much for the Mexican team.
1: Oh,
2: and,
1: my God.
2: You know, he saved so many
3: goals.
2: Bro. Even the last game, like, the last goal that we scored, goal that was because of his the way that he threw the ball. So, like...
3: He kicked the ball.
2: Yeah, threw the ball with the hands.
1: Yeah.
2: Disqualified
1: already.
2: He was the reason why they scored the third goal. And so, like, I just love that he's getting the recognition and watching him, like, exit the field was such like, an emotional feeling. He took his family on the field.
3: He's a legend, bro.
2: Legend, man.
4: Memo, what a way to end your career just now out there. How do you sum up your emotions?
5: Oh, it was difficult because I have to be concentrated, to be focused in the game. I just feel grateful with the people that the way that they received me, also with the staff for giving me this opportunity at the end of my career, also with my family. Without the support of my family, this was impossible to do it. No, I'm very happy to share this with the Mexican fans, happy to finish also my career in Mexico in a World Cup, playing some minutes, and I'm happy, very happy.
1: Can't knock it.
3: That's awesome.
2: I mean, that's
1: can't
2: his baby. The only
3: Memo,
2: thing she knew. And my first love from him came from the movie, the novela Rebelde. He came on Rebelde.
3: What?
2: A little bit, but, you know, he came out a little bit. And after that, and then I kept watching his games, and I'm like, yeah. That's my
1: I
2: guy.
1: Think so.
2: I think that's my guy.
1: But congratulations,
2: shout out Memo.
1: Man. And you can't knock the hustle and you can't knock the career.
2: Ochoa.
1: There it is,
2: Ochoa.
1: Man.
2: Ochoa. Ochoa.
3: Hell yeah.
1: I was just going to see how long y'all were going to do it.
3: I didn't know when to stop.
1: Yeah. Hey, dude, both of y'all are like, dude, when do we stop?
2: Right.
1: You know, when you're at a concert, you're like, do we all sit down yet?
2: Right.
1: Or when do we stop applauding?
3: I'd be doing these watch parties and I'd be like, hey, he called, start the chant. And then I'm like, damn, when do I stop? I just started this.
2: Right.
1: Y'all continue to hang.

0: Man, all this smoke sat down with Barack Obama and that Stephen Jackson and Matt Barnes, and they asked him a great question about, like, how do you feel Trump always bringing your name up on everything?
1: Man, Obama said it very well and classy once again. Mm-hmm. Y'all can

0: Real 92.3, LA's new home for hip hop. Yes, it is Friday.
1: Yep.
0: Big boy, Big Jay Boy, Louis G's up in here. What up, Lou Dog?
2: Yo, so All This Smoke, which is Matt Barnes and Steven Jackson, they sat down and they had a great interview with Barack Obama. And the question that Matt Barnes asked him was so good, bro. Listen to this.
3: The leader of this current administration is still very fascinated with you and your family, constantly bringing you guys up. And you've been out of office nearly 10 years now. How do you continue to keep your cool and take the high road, so to speak? Because we asked Michelle, and Michelle said we don't have to take the high road no more. We just have to be strategic in our approach.
4: That's what she said.
3: But she said we don't have to take the high road. But you constantly seem to meet the negativity and the racism with class, and it makes you stand out so
4: high.
3: Cool. But some, you don't just want to cuss his ass out or sometimes?
4: I mean, the thing about it is, you got to ask him what it is that...
3: The obsession?
4: The obsession.
5: I know what it is.
4: I obviously, have a room in his head.
3: Rent free. You do everything with grace.
4: A suite in his head. But the thing about it is that was always clear to me. Look, first of all, when I was president, the last thing I had time to do was worry about what
5: somebody said.
4: Somebody said, or what my predecessor did.
5: Mm-hmm.
4: They're gone. I've got work to do.
5: You locked in.
4: It's hard to describe how. If you're doing the job right, every day you've got 5-10 things that are real hard, and you have to be constantly focused. The idea that I'd be worrying about
5: came before
4: somebody who came before and me trying to measure, what's he done today? Constantly worrying about that is a strange thing to me. It shows me somebody who's not focused on the American people and the job they're supposed to do.
0: My man said, if you're doing the job right.
1: Right. Yes, that's a king right there.
0: It's just wild, bro, that everything, all roads go back to Obama. Roads go back to Biden. All roads go back to Kamala. All roads go back to a different administration. Like this dude, man.
1: Crazy.
0: Everything goes back. Anytime something happens and there's a question, well, with the Obamas or with the... I'm like, stop.
1: Right.
0: It's crazy how there's so many times where I'll see Trump speak and he speaks about so many W's and how we're viewed around the world and every leader said this. And I'm like, am I on a different algorithm?
1: Yeah.
2: Yeah,
0: am I not seeing what everything costs and where we are health-wise and the economy and wars and all this stuff? And then there's video footage of you totally contradicting yourself. Like, come on, man. Like, this is, it's ridiculous.
1: And spreading hate, too.
2: Yeah, hate for sure. One of the things is like, dude, come on, man. Like, he did Obamacare, bro. You know how many people benefited from the Affordable Care Act like that, bro?
1: Yeah.
2: And there's nothing now. Now you're just taking benefits and everything from people that need it.
1: Yeah.
0: Yeah,
2: and it's so expensive.
0: Won't sign this until
2: Hell
0: this is
2: yeah.
0: here. Like, it's just a lot, man. I still trip off of, like I say, maybe my goggles are different and maybe my algorithm is different, but I really trip off of how some people, I'm like, man, this is common sense that you guys aren't paying attention to.
2: Yeah.
0: It's not even politics.
2: It's crazy, bro.
0: There's just some common sense where you could just look at somebody and say, dude, they're lying.
2: Yeah.
0: You know, like, they're lying, man. But it is what it is, man. You know, I mean, I can't say what can we do about it because we're about to do... hopefully a lot about it, but
1: y'all
0: continue to hang with us in the neighborhood, Big Boy.
1: Big Boy.
6: I'm different, yeah, I'm different. I'm different, yeah, I'm different. I'm different.

0: about that time for your 910 phone tap, and make sure that you listen to your 910 phone tap, because right after your 910 phone tap, we got a pair of tickets to Everyday's Friday. That's Ice Cube and Mike Epps, along with Warren G and Scarface.
1: Hey,
0: and your chance to win is coming up right after your 910 phone tap. And your 910 phone tap is job application. This is Luther called out to find out why has no one called him back from a job application that he put in. Okay, it's been 18 months, but you would think they would have called. Let's go to get into your phone tap on the 10s right here. Big Boys Neighborhood.

0: office.
1: Well, I would like to speak to somebody in personnel, please.
0: I'm the first assistant.
1: Of personnel?
0: Of the store.
1: Okay, well, it's about an application that I put in, sir.
0: Yeah.
1: And I haven't got a call back. It's been almost 18 months, and I was wondering, should I come down and fill out another application, or did you guys overlook me or lose it, or you guys don't want a brother working?
0: No, I just don't have any openings at the present.
1: You know, is it my fault? Am I to blame here, or is there a direction you can point me in?
0: What you don't understand is...
1: Now, you're talking to me like I'm a child.
0: That's how you're talking to me.
1: Okay.
0: I talk to people the way they talk to me.
1: Okay, well, how talking about Shayuni Ishibango Uklash? Do you speak Japanese?
0: No, I do not.
1: Well, you can't talk to people the way that they talk to you.
0: Are we calling for a job or what?
1: I just need work. I got bills, and things are really starting to stack up here, man, and I'm like up against the wall right now.
0: Listen to me.
1: But are you guys hiring?
0: No, I'm not. Not at the present time.
1: When do you think you'll be hiring?
0: I have
1: because
0: no
1: now,
0: idea. Well,
1: but I can sweep up the shop. I can bust up the shit for
0: you. I don't have it.
1: You can
0: lick
1: my what, please. Anything.
0: Yeah. You hold me up and doing what I got to do.
1: You know what? I can come down there and help you do what you got to do if you
0: just
1: give me a chance.
0: No, you can't.
1: Now, what time can I come in and sign this application?
0: You can't come in and sign an application.
1: What about 12:30?
0: No.
1: Can I come in at 1?
0: I can't deal with you.
1: Can I just sit with you at like 1:30?
0: Listen.
1: Are you open at 2?
0: No.
1: 2:30?
0: No.
1: Should I come in at 3?
0: At this point, you're wasting my time and I'm wasting yours.
1: You need me to come down there and
0: do what you want to do.
1: Is there a possibility you can fire someone and bring me in?
0: No, it's not.
1: Well, can I be like the second assistant?
0: No, you can't.
1: Third?
0: I got to go. I'm hanging up.
1: All right then, Buddha. Thanks a lot.
0: Yeah.
1: Take it easy, man, Dingo.
2: Maybe now he's just becoming like a streamer.
3: Yeah.
2: Being degraded.
3: Hilarious.
2: And AB. You know what I'm saying? I mean, that's low-hanging fruit now. Yeah. Real 92.3, LA's new home for hip-hop. Big Boy
4: Big
2: Neighborhood.
4: Boy.
2: All righty now. Every day is Friday. Every I got a pair of tickets right now to see Ice Cube along with Mike Epps. Every day is Friday. Lyrics, lounging, and laughing. Mm. 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You got yourself a pair of tickets to Every Day's Friday. That's Ice Cube, Mike Epps, Warren G, and Scarface. Yeah. 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
1: It's Friday.
0: Yes, it is Friday. Yeah. Happy Friday to you once again. Big Boys Neighborhood. All right, now Louis G is up in here. What up, Lou Dog?
2: Looks like Jay-Z has a documentary coming, bro, later this year.
0: Yeah.
2: He just announced it. They just teased it. It's going to be an HBO original. It's called Jay-Z in 8. And then the 8 turned into like this in the sideways, like the infinity thing, which I think is going to be cool. So it's going to be an 8-part series. And this is a teaser. And it looks like Rick Rubin, who produced 99 Problems and obviously the album, one of the albums, I think he's going to be the one kind of asking the questions.
3: Everyone had this same experience, except I was the one that could stand on the soapbox and like articulate what we were going through.
4: Without the pain, you wouldn't have done the work.
3: So the pain, you don't say it's necessary. You don't say you need it, but if it's there, you use it.
0: Hey, man, let me tell you, we were talking about this, about, you know, Jay-Z doing certain shows and
2: 30-year anniversary.
0: SoFi is not, you know, it's not sold out. But I'm telling you, there's this, not this rollout, but there's this rolling that's happening with Jay-Z that I feel is about to take over the rest of the year. You know, we saw the Roots picnic with the freestyle. We see, you know, of course, the dates that's coming for his three shows in New York. Mm-hmm. The show being added at SoFi, you know, and then just you starting to see him pop out more. Mm-hmm. The documentary being announced now. So I think Jay-Z going to have a great rest of the year, man, as an artist and as an icon.
2: Yeah, he just dropped a website, too. If you go to jayz30.com, you could literally go on there, and it has experience, merch. You could get notified on certain things. But, dude, the amount of footage that he dropped when it comes to behind-the-scenes interviews, unreleased videos is freaking wild, bro.
0: Yeah,
2: man. You could sit there for hours just watching it, man. A lot of exclusive stuff that we've never seen before, and a lot of, like, great times that you can relive with them.
0: And Chuck the Almanac.
5: Mate.
0: Yeah.
6: Yo.
0: Hey, Chuck, that worked with us, man. With the anticipation on this, or what have you been seeing?
6: It is, I think, for that website we just talked about alone, for those who weren't there, they understand now how important Jay-Z was to the culture, how important his run was to the culture. You know, the exclusive videos, the content, even the documentary Fade to Black that came out for the Black. The entire movie's up there.
0: Oh, hey, really?
5: Wow.
0: Oh, nice. Hey, Chuck, was Fade to Black, was that the one where Rick Rubin was speaking about how Jay-Z was recording 99 Problems?
6: Yes.
0: Hey, man, when he was in there, he was like, yeah, the guy doesn't write anything down. And he just
2: sits back.
0: And he's like, when he gave you the insight on this.
7: If you're having girl problems, I feel bad for you, son. I got 99 problems, but a bitch ain't one. I got the rap patrol on the patrol.
0: Folks, hey, man, that want to make they get to, like, the officer pulling him over, they show that part where he's like, are you the law or something? And then he'll wait. Nah, I'm just watching him do the before he punched it all in. Like, dude is a genius, man.
2: That's
0: dude
2: dope.
0: Is a genius. It's about to be a great time for Jay-Z as well, man.
6: There's one interesting thing about that site, though, Big. If you go through the chronological order, something is missing.
0: Uh-oh.
6: The Watch the Throne era.
0: Oh, yeah.
6: So I kind of guess we have an idea of how he feels about Kanye these days. He's not in the timeline at all.
0: That's crazy. Damn. And Watch the Throne was hella good.
2: Yep.
0: Oh, my God.
2: That was a time.
0: Damn. Man, thank you, Chuck, for going on. And I didn't. There it is, man. Yeah, hip-hop Chuck right there.
2: Hip-hop Chuck.
0: Y'all continue to hang.

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Move that Soap City, get up, jump. 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

0: Real 92.3, LA's new home for hip-hop. Big Boys Neighborhood. Boy. Oh, it's a beautiful day in the neighborhood, yes. Man. It's even a beautiful weekend that's going down right here in Los Angeles. BET Awards 2026. It has taken over Los Angeles once again. BET Experience is going down. Sunday are the award show. We got to bring our guy into the neighborhood. President of BET, Lewis Carr. Bring him into the neighborhood. Brother Lewis, how you doing, my man?
1: I'm doing good, Big Boy. How are you?
0: Bro, I cannot complain, man. I'm telling you, when it comes to BET Awards, first off, bro, like, I'm a fan first, man. And this year is another one of those years, bro, where I just feel like we are so in tune and we are so locked in on what's going down with the culture, what's going down with the world today. And is that very important to you, Lewis Carr, that you tap into the culture?
1: Oh, absolutely. You know, Big Boy, we operate under three pillars right now: community, culture, and connection.
0: Yes, sir.
1: And the BET Experience and the BET Awards is the best example where community, culture, and connection come together in basically 4 days. And there's no better city than Los Angeles to do that.
0: When I look at the BET Awards, especially for BET Awards 2026, hosted by Drewski, and I would say, man, Drewski is amazing. And that's one of those things, you said it best, man. Be led by data and insights. And is that a reason why we see Drewski as the youngest host in BET Awards history?
1: Absolutely. You know, he is right in the center of Black culture right now, leading everything that's hot. When you look at our promos, he had so many icons in our promos, from Jamie Foxx to John Legend to Cardi B, Martin Lawrence. All right.
0: Yes.
1: So it shows the connection that he has with not only the entertainment community, but look at but it's got 37, 40 million followers across social media. So we wanted to tap into a younger audience. We wanted to tap into people who are creating culture. So it was just like the perfect match. And hey, he's going to do amazing.
0: I got to ask you this while we have you on, Brother Lewis Carr. Why is the BET Awards and BET Experience, why do you feel that that is so important?
1: Well, it's so important this year because if you look at what's happening in politics, if you look at what's happening in our economy, if you look at what's happening with a lot of our social institutions, people need something to believe in.
0: Yes,
1: and that's what our new tagline is. BET is something you can believe in.
0: And not only with the BET Awards, we get a chance to check it out, but there's also a pre-show that's happening on YouTube as well.
1: Yes, sir. For the first time ever, we're moving our red carpet show to YouTube. So please, you know, tune in to YouTube and see some very, very special hosts. It'll be hosted by Bow Wow, Roxy, Lauren Lorenzo, and Jason Lee.
0: Man, thank you. And I'm going to tell you once again, personally and professionally, I got to thank you, Lewis Carr. I got to thank BET, because when it comes to this weekend too, I'm going to tell you straight up, no lies. I get people that come and do the show that I only see once a year. Like, I haven't had Rick Ross. I got Rick Ross. You know what I'm saying? Like,
2: yep.
0: So there are literally people that I'm looking at, oh, they're coming to town, and then they'll do my show because they are here for BET weekend. And I thank you, bro. And once again, for those out there, BET Awards 2026 airing live this Sunday, June 28th. And don't forget, take in all the festivities for BET Experience, which is going down right now. So once again, Lewis Carr, President of BET, I thank you for your time, my brother, and God bless you, my friend.
1: Thank you.
0: There it is. Y'all continue to hang with us in the neighborhood, Big Boys
2: Big
0: Neighborhood.
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2: Good morning, LA. What's poppin'? I'm DJ AO. Happy Friday, man. It's Real 92.3, and we're live from the BET Awards Media House, man. It is going down. Some of the biggest stars in the game coming through all weekend long, all day today and all day tomorrow. I'm broadcasting live. And again, you just never know who's going to stop by. So make sure you're listening. Make sure you're tapped in on the gram, too, at Real 92.3 LA. Man, we got you coming up. Kehlani, Folded, Jid, Surround Sound, Compton AV for the turn up with Yaya. Let's go.

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Let's do Compton AV, Yaya, Tiger Rack City. I'm DJ AO live from the BET Awards Media House, man. It is going down. The biggest artist in the game will be coming through today.

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Hit the music, baby, cut it down. 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I feel like I'm a now. I feel like a bust down. When I shine bright, blind is up now. In the cut, big black tuck, sacked up. 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

0: All right, up next, Tiger Rack City, plus the 11 o'clock mix block with Dre Sinatra. I'm A.O., man. We live from the BET Awards Media House. It's going down. Culture's biggest night right here in L.A. Up next, my brother Dre Sinatra in the mix, man. Get those requests in at Dre Sinatra. Let's go.
1: They hit the DJ and tell him run that ya-ya.

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0: Irwindale, the 605 southbound right at Ramona. Caltrans has the right lane totally shut down until 3 o'clock today to do some guardrail repair. Right now you're seeing heavy slowing from Live Oak. Downtown LA, the 101 northbound, you're going to see very heavy slowing coming away from the 5. That'll continue heavy all the way up to just about Vermont. Then it opens up to the Cahuenga Pass. On the other side, the 101 southbound, expect to see heavy delays starting at Santa Monica Boulevard that continues down to just before the 110.
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0: not want to miss the BET Awards 2026, man. Cardi is nominated for like 6 awards, and Kendrick like 5. Definitely make sure you're tuned in. My brother Dre Sinatra in the mix right now. We're getting you ready for BET Awards weekend. What we got up next, bro?
1: Yes, sir. Shout out everybody in town for BET weekend. Shout out to Tsunami Mob, David Ali. Shout out to Girl News. Right now, let's do this new Kehlani featuring the King, Usher.

0: BET Awards Media House. It is going down this weekend, man. Culture's biggest night. It's going to be crazy. If you are out in LA, if you are not from LA and you are in the city, let us be the first people to say, welcome. Be safe. Have a good time. Eat the, you know, we got so much for you to do here in LA. And of course, the BET Awards going down. Celebrity basketball game was crazy. I'll be interviewing some of the biggest celebrities hitting that BET Awards red carpet all day today and all day tomorrow. So make sure you're listening. Follow us at Real923LA. Again, Dre Sinatra in the mix right now. What we got coming up, bro?
1: Yes, sir. For all my New York Knicks fans in town for BET weekend, let me make you feel right at home. French Montana, Max B.

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0: 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Almost an hour and a half of nonstop hits on Culture's Biggest Weekend. It's Culture's Biggest Night, Sunday night, going down for the BET Awards. Yo, so many people walking around the BET Media House right now. It's absolutely crazy. Shout out to everyone in town, from out of town. Make sure you are following us right now at Real 92.3 LA, at DJ AOH, so you don't miss any of the action, man. There's so many people walking around today. Make sure you are tuned in Sunday night for the BET Awards. You don't want to miss it. Again, that's Culture's Biggest Night. I'm DJ AO. My brother, Dre Sinatra, setting the soundtrack for your Friday, getting you ready for lunch. What we got up next?
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0: On the couch with my favorite sinner. 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
2: 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I'm DJ AO. 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We are live from the BET Awards Media House 26, man. Some of the biggest celebrities walking through. You know Cardi B is nominated for like 6 awards this year. A homie Kendrick Lamar, hometown hero, is nominated for like 5. So you never know who's going to be passing through. I saw the list. It looks like it's going to be crazy. So make sure you're tapped in with us. Make sure you're watching on our gram at Real 92.3 LA. Also on mine at DJ AOH. But right now, we're going commercial free on Real 92.3. You know what I'm saying? Almost an hour and a half of non-stop hits to get your weekend started. I got some Kehlani on the way, some 2 Chainz. It's a vibe because that's what we're doing, man. It's next.

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Up next, Neo Miss Independent. Let's do Gucci. I get the bag. We turn it up for the city with Compton AV. Yaya, man. It's the BET Awards going down. Culture's biggest night is on Sunday. Make sure you're watching us on the gram at Real 92.3 LA because we're live broadcasting from the media house right now. It's going to be crazy.

All right, let's do some Bruno, Leave the Door Open, some YG, Pusha T, the latest from him, and the Gentleman's Club, crazy album. We got OMG on the way from that. Gunna, you mean, I'm DJ AO broadcasting live from the BET Awards Media House 26. You never know who's going to be falling through, so make sure you following us at Real92.3 LA.

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0: 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Oh my God. Oh my God. 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Oh my God. Oh my God. Oh my God. Wait, oh my God.
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Rosé, Minx in Miami, man. 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

0: Doug and Gunna hot. Let's do some classic Pac. Also, Lil Jon, Get Low. Why not, man? It's all up next. I got it by request. You want to hear something? 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

0: Throwback Fetty and Drizzy, Suzuki Lani Folded, some Kendrick Luther, UGK, my favorite song ever. International Players album is on the way.
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37: Yep, what up, man? I'm AO. Let's get back to it. On the way, I got Kehlani Folded, a classic joint that I had to get on because it's one of my favorite requests, and, you know, it's one of my favorite songs ever. UGK Outkast International Players Anthem. What now? 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Culture's biggest night is going down Sunday. Make sure you're watching the award show, and everyone's coming through here, man. You know, like I said, Cardi B is nominated for 6 awards. Kendrick Lamar nominated for 5. All you got to do is make sure you follow us on the gram right now, at Real923LA. Also, at DJAOH, because you never know who's going to fall through over the next 2 days while we're out here in the media house, all right? Also, man, shout out to our winners who are going to Vegas tonight to see Big Sean. Next week, we're doing it again, man, taking care of the hotel rooms. Obviously, we got you on the tickets. July 3rd, July 4th weekend, you know what I'm saying? We want to party with you at Hakkasan and Tao Beach, so find out how you can win with the crew show right now on the gram, too, at Real923LA.

0: 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The Crew Show is about to take over, man. 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
0: Yo, the headlines, the gossip, the tea. Let's get to it. Here we go.
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5: Battle of the 2000s boy bands happened last night. Pretty Ricky and B2K in a versus battle. It's been building up for about 5 years. This versus battle, and well, I mean, the overwhelming majority, Pretty Ricky won.
0: Pretty Ricky took that.
5: They won every single round by margins as large as 85%, and all of them with at least 60% of the vote.
0: They look more unified.
5: They won 89% to 11% overall based on fan voting between both groups, which. Yeah,
6: it wasn't a battle, it was a beatdown.
5: Yeah, which is not the best look for Omarion. What's also not a good look for Omarion is the fact that Pleasure P called him out and saying, hey, I want you to sing without a backtrack.
0: Wow.
5: Which is insane. A lot of people enjoyed this this versus battle, especially Nico Blitz this morning.
0: Oh,
5: this was him.
0: Okay. That's Nico singing?
1: Yeah, bro.
0: Is he in the shower?
1: Wow,
5: dog. He was singing that. I was all like,
0: I thought Filipinos could sing, dog.
1: I can only DJ. I can't sing, bro.
5: He can DJ and he can dance. That's it. He didn't get the singing Filipinos.
0: That's right.
5: But that was pretty much everyone in the audience last night.
0: Wow, absolutely.
6: I was going to say, was that from the versus battle last night?
1: Right. That's the reason they won, bro. That's
5: the reason. Yo. Ladies and gentlemen, our very own Nico.
0: That's
5: Blitz.
0: Right, Nico.
6: God, give it up for
5: him. And that's all I got for the cheese.
0: Gracias, Jackie Ramirez.
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I just messed up the whole program. 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

0: Real 92.3, LA's new home for hip-hop. It is a cruise show. Yo, yes. We have Chance the Rapper tickets coming up.
1: Yes, we do.
0: 2:30, yeah, Chuck?
1: Yes, indeed. 2:30, man. If you don't look out for that, man, come on.
0: Let's go. Also, Jay-Z tickets. Jay-Z at SoFi.
2: Fire.
0: Yo, we have your way in. Stay right here. What's going on with you over there? By the way, Jay-Z tickets at 3 p.m. What's up, Jack?
3: No, nothing. I just had a cough. I'm just looking over my
0: Jackie
3: Mary's
0: having
3: medical
0: a panic attack.
3: Right,
0: she's got to be an adult for a few seconds.
2: Bro, she was coughing like crazy at 6 a.m., dog. I'm like, I'm trying to sleep.
3: Whoa. I'm just looking at my medical benefits, okay, guys? This is my first time going to use my own medical insurance.
4: You got to be a big girl. It's okay.
0: You're getting married.
3: On my own.
2: Yeah, we're getting married. I get to hop on your insurance.
0: Hey!
3: Nico Butts will finally have insurance.
0: That's right. He's marrying you for the insurance.
3: Right. Honestly, yeah. Not a green card this time. It's just my medical card.
0: Too soon, bro. Nico Blitz, let's get back to it. What do you got,
2: let's
0: man?
2: Let's get it, man. We got Janae Aiko on the way and Shoreline Mafia right now, though. No, Keem and Kendrick. It's called Good Flirts. Let's go.

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0: At the house with it, watching sinners.
1: Who you with?
0: On the couch with my favorite sinner. I was about to, but you convinced us. Should I decorate her walls or log off to Pinterest? Never too late to meditate on emotional attachments. Even if I

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4: 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Is that Nico Blitz?
5: She just texted. She don't let me no more. She let me. She let me. Now you

0: All right, let's go. Call a 10 right now. Win tickets to see Chance the Rapper at the Hollywood Palladium. Nice. It is the Coloring Book anniversary show, so it should be a very, very fire show. We'll do call a 10 right now. 866-246-8923. 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It's the Crew Show. We're checked in. Let's go. Mm-hmm. Yo, so Future is dropping a new album. July 10th, right before y'all wedding, Nico and Jackie.
1: July 10th.
0: It's called The Real Me. Now, is this a reinvention? Is this a different future? Will it be toxic future?
2: R&B future?
0: What will it be?
1: I think maybe a little bit of toxic R&B.
0: I don't know.
1: Maybe a combination.
0: On the Coco Jones album, he came a little different. Pause. Like, it was a different future. It was a different future, bro. So maybe that was a hint at where it's going. You know?
1: I feel like so many artists now are taking like a different approach to their music.
0: Yeah, you got to reinvent yourself, I think, every once in a while.
2: Experimenting is good.
1: Yeah.
2: You know, yeah. Like Jackie said, it's going to have some toxic vibes in there. You can't have Future without having some toxic vibes in there.
0: Yeah. I'll be disappointed if it doesn't. I'll be honest with you.
2: Subliminals in there.
0: Subliminals talking crazy about his baby mamas. Exactly. All of that, bro. Exactly. You know, I'm sleeping with somebody's girl. Like, I need that Future.
2: If not, we're going to be disappointed.
0: I'm boycotting.
2: What's happening?
1: Throw the whole album away.
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0: Hey, Donna Lynn in the IE. Where you at right now?
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0: Okay, drive safe. 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You in there. Let's go.
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0: That's right.
1: Thank you so much.
0: Thank you.
1: Cruise.
0: Appreciate that, Donna Lynn. Yo, Jay-Z tickets coming up in the 3 o'clock hour. That's Jay-Z at SoFi. Let's face it, you got to be there. And Real 92.3 is your way in. It is the Crew Show. We're here 2 to 7. Dolos Diaz, there he is. Nico Blitz back in the mix. Nico, what do you got for the city, man?
3: Yo, we got the slaps on deck, man.
0: Yeah,
3: coming
0: we do.
3: Inside commercial-free music. We got Lil Wayne, K-Dot, Tupac, and right now, Boss Man D-Lo, Motion Party.
0: Oh, this is that Motion Party. Let's get to it. Turn up.

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1: Broke business, I cannot be your man. 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

0: Yeah, hey, Real 92.3, LA's GOATs. New home for hip hop. Chuck Dizzle, I see you, man. Is that Pac on your shirt right there?
1: Is that a hat from
0: Watts Homie Quan's collection?
1: Yeah, salute to the homie Watts Homie Quan, man.
0: Memories never die, right?
1: Memories never die, man. Lids, collaboration, salute to the homie, man. Got to support him
0: fire.
1: One time.
0: Fire, yes, sir. Man. Yes, sir. Yo, Real 92.3, LA's New Home for Hip Hop. We rolling commercial free.
1: Yeah.
0: Tickets to see Jay-Z at SoFi coming up this hour as well. The headlines, the gossip, the tea. Let's get to it.
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4: Well, Drake is maybe taking another shot at ASAP Rocky. Drake currently has an Amazon storefront right now to celebrate his Iceman era.
0: Mm-hmm.
4: And he just recently added a shirt that says, "Where she at?"
0: Oh, no, he's going to double down. He's going to triple down, dog.
4: Yeah, so the shirt itself just features two cartoon-style faces, one in black and white. Sheesh. The other on the back, it's spelled out "Where she at?" And obviously, fans are quickly connecting this between the tension between Drake and ASAP Rocky, where Rocky took aim at Drake on his track "Stole Your Flow," and then Iceman came out, and then he addressed
0: "Where she at?
4: Where she at?" as in where Rihanna at, because she wasn't posting Rocky's songs or anything like that. But Rihanna is on tour right now with. Not on tour, but she's
0: rolling with her man.
4: Yeah. Yes.
0: That's right.
4: You get what I mean. Mm-hmm. She's showing out. She's popping out at some shows for ASAP Rocky's tour. And
0: you think Rocky needs to do something with Drake's baby mama getting married on Father's Day?
5: I mean, retaliation is a must.
6: That's you a feel good me? Point, man. Yeah, man.
4: I mean, he the merch should.
0: Out. Yeah, I mean, listen, if you want to be petty back, you feel me? But I think Rocky wins ultimately at the end of the day. You got Rihanna, and that's who Drake has always wanted to be
4: with. He acting crazy, too, on tour. Remember what you was
0: that's
4: telling
0: right, he's talking about on stage.
5: Don't
0: that's
5: be dumb, Rocky. Come
0: don't
5: on.
0: Don't be dumb, exactly.
4: Ironically.
5: Can I also just add that this shirt is $55?
0: It's $55?
5: It's $55.
0: The Where She At?
5: Yes.
0: Wow.
5: I was going to buy one if it was $20, but I'm like,
4: if it was $20,
5: I'm like,
0: get the bootleg version, dog, outside of SoFi.
4: That's his Filipino part of him coming out. He's like, well, I'm going to buy it for
5: it's still Prime Day, so I thought it was a Prime deal still.
0: I'm Prime about it, bro.
4: And that's all I got for the cheese.
0: Gracias, Jackie.
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1: Drink.
0: Wake up.
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0: 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It is the crew show. We in here. Let's get it. Yo, there's Jackie Ramirez. There is Chuck Dizzle.
1: What it do, dog?
0: Mm-hmm. Let's go, man. Nico Blitz. I'm Jay Cruz. Shout out to Emily in the building as
2: Emily.
0: We in here. Let's get it. Real 92.3 LA's new home for hip hop. We rolling commercial free as well. You know, some people have asked me too, like, yo, you know, who's that voice or what's up to Chuck? Is Chuck Dizzle on with you guys every day? I'm like, Chuck Dizzle is officially part of the show.
2: Man,
0: every single afternoon,
1: that's
0: he
1: right.
0: is the new executive producer of the Cruise show.
2: Yeah,
0: big title. Big title right
2: amazing.
0: There.
1: Big move.
0: Big move right
1: man.
0: There. Cuz move.
1: Cuz move. Cuz made the move.
0: And shout out to Jeff Garcia, the sports dude. He's now with the Woody Show every morning on Alt 98.7.
1: He is, dog.
0: It's early, homie.
2: Early,
0: he's
2: man.
0: In there. He's also their executive producer. So, Chuck, welcome. Good to have you here, my guy.
2: Just,
0: it's been great. First week. How do you feel?
2: Loving the energy, man. I told you guys this before, but we all have our relationships independently. Like, I have a solid relationship.
0: Yes, sir.
2: Chew Cruz,
0: yeah.
2: You Nico,
0: want,
2: you Jackie, everything.
1: Yeah. Yeah,
2: so
1: dog.
2: Coming in here, man, just been amazing, man.
0: Yeah.
2: Love you guys, bro.
0: That's right.
1: It's family.
0: Yeah.
1: And welcome man. Back to Real 92.3.
2: No,
0: right.
2: Real.
0: Hey,
2: come
0: man.
2: On.
0: Let's go. Clap it up for that, man. And shout out to your family, your wife, and your children.
2: Yeah,
0: you know, they're always listening. Like, Jackie's parents are always listening.
2: Amazing.
0: That's amazing.
2: Yeah, for
0: shout
2: sure.
0: out your IG, Chuck. So
2: at Chuck Dizzle, man. Super simple. ChuckDizzle at Chuck Dizzle everywhere.
0: There he is, Chuck Dizzle.
1: I'm so dyslexic. I was confused.
0: Did that mess you up?
2: Her head was spinning like, what?
1: U-C-K.
2: I said so much that I know it off the bat.
1: D-I-Z-Z-L-E.
2: Right?
3: I don't
2: give a
3: C-H-U-C-K.
2: Right. She's like, did he spell it right?
0: Jay-Z tickets coming up. Stay right here to win. Nico Blitz, what do we got coming up?
3: Yes, sir. We got some throwback Pac on the way, some Drake. Right now, though, Kehlani.

0: 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I just found out it's Friday. That's crazy.
1: It is, man.
0: Welcome to the weekend.
1: Where you been?
0: I don't know, dog. It's one of those days where I just thought today was Thursday.
1: Yo, BET weekend is it as well, man.
0: Nah.
1: Folks in the city right now.
0: Yeah, let's go. Hey, take us with you. 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
0: 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We rolling commercial free. You already know. Jay-Z at SoFi. Those tickets are coming up next. Stay right here. Yo, the homie, Glorilla.
3: Big Glow.
0: Man. Big Glow.
3: Big Glow.
0: She's got a new jingle for Reese's Puffs cereal.
1: What?
0: Yeah,
3: yes.
0: Dog.
4: That sounds fire.
0: All right, here it goes. Listen.
5: Reese's Puffs.
0: Hey.

0: got to be a bag right there for sure. Right?
1: And you know what? I'm going to say it.
0: What's
1: I'm
0: up?
1: Gonna
0: what
1: say
0: up? Go ahead,
1: I'm going to take credit.
0: Say it, say
1: because
0: it.
1: Because I think her doing Llama Llama Red Pajama also
0: wow, you think
1: maybe helped.
2: That was an influence right there. Huh?
0: I agree, dog.
1: I'm just
0: agree.
1: Saying.
0: We Persich? Cannot forget about this jingle, though.
3: Dr. Pepper.
4: Hey. Hey. Oh, my God.
0: Let's go.
4: Yo,
1: bro.
4: Why I almost forgot about that
0: right,
4: one?
0: Yeah.
4: That's the one
0: forget.
4: That started it off.
1: Dr. Oh. Pepper, baby, it's good and nice. Do do do
0: do do do do do
1: do do.
2: You gotta hear that do do.
0: Nico Blitz back in the mix. More music now. Let's go, Nico.
5: Yes, sir. Compton AV on the way, and Bryson Tiller right after this. Shebang. It's real nice.
0: Vamos. El show de Cruz. Ya sabes.

0: H-Town got a to throw. Pull up, we can party some more. Yeah, got this drink in my cup. Got a young feeling so throw. Spit fire in the world so cold. Young money got a for the nose.
1: Nico Blick in the mix on Real 93.

0: 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Ooh. 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Let's get you in there. Real 92.3 LA is new home for hip-hop. What the F? Chuck is up next as well. Chuck, what do you got, man? What's
1: all right, good? So, man, somebody is claiming that they have the world's smallest mini-me.
0: No.
2: Mini-me.
1: And they're raising money for it. This...
2: Wow.
1: They're raising money for their mini-me.
0: Oh, this is good news then.
1: Yeah.
0: Okay.
1: We'll see if they hit their target goal, too.
0: It's going to give us a lot of us. It's going to give a lot of us hope, bro. All right, don't go nowhere. What the F, Chuck, is next? Nico Blitz, let's get back to it. Let's go.
2: We're keeping the West Coast, man. K-Dot, Steve Lacy, and YG right now, yes! though.

0: Calling commercial free. Aquí estamos. It is the Cruz Show. Ya sabes, Real 92.3, LA's new home for yes. hip-hop. What the F, Chuck? Chuck, what'd you find this time? What's good, bro?
1: Oh, my God, man. This guy with the, let's just say, he's self-proclaimed the smallest mini-me.
2: Oh.
1: His little homie.
2: Uh-huh.
1: Oh. Okay.
2: Okay. His little homie. He's self-proclaimed that title.
1: Self-proclaimed.
0: This guy has a small one.
1: A small one.
0: Okay.
1: All right. And he's raising some money.
0: Leave us alone. Wait, what'd you say?
1: Wait. Say, hold on.
3: Raising money.
1: Why are you waiting for him? No.
0: Sorry.
1: It's really crazy.
3: Right.
1: Leave me out of this. Self-proclaim that for yourself, bro. Right.
2: Self-proclaim.
0: My intrusive thoughts won.
1: Yo, Nico, I don't know if you got this problem as well. Are you jumping in on this as well or no?
3: I do, bro. I'm Asian.
2: Oh my gosh. Okay.
0: Nico, stop,
2: anyway.
0: Man. Okay. Chuck, go ahead.
1: So he has now set up a GoFundMe and just in one day, actually 12 hours, raised $11,000.
0: Wow.
1: For a
0: surgery?
1: Yeah, man.
3: Wow.
0: He raised $11,000. Yo, money's out there, guys. What are we doing?
1: Well, apparently it's going to this.
0: Wow.
1: So here's the thing that I don't like about. Well, I'm going to just give you the number of his little homie. How about this?
2: Okay.
1: 0.38.
2: Stop.
0: Damn.
2: You're stop.
1: Yo, no, no,
2: stop.
1: No. Stop. No, claim that king. You said us. That's you, right?
0: I may not be in that. Nah. I think I'm good, dog.
3: Yo, 0.38 is crazy.
1: Yeah. 0.38 is wild. Nico, you claiming 0.38 or what?
2: Did the Guinness like Book of World Records like confirm?
0: Who measured it?
1: Here's the thing that I don't like.
0: And did he measure
1: this,
0: it right, bro?
1: He said he actually set up his GoFundMe, right? And it says he's claiming he's having problems. He can't use the bathroom. There's a lot of things. He's making a mess. Yeah. All these things, right?
0: He's got a button.
1: Yeah.
2: I'm going to be honest. He could probably make more money doing OnlyFans.
0: Nobody's going to pay to see that.
2: No, I mean, Jackie people would intrigued. Pay to
3: and
2: see
3: people
2: that.
3: Would,
2: that's
3: bro.
2: Why, that's why I'm saying. I think people would pay to see that.
1: I think that should
2: that's
1: be the next step if he's going to do that.
0: That's another avenue of
1: because
0: income.
1: Because what
0: for
1: happened
0: sure.
1: was
2: another avenue of
1: the original amount that he
0: another
1: was trying to get.
0: Another stream of revenue.
1: Another stream of revenue. The original amount he was trying to get was $6,000, right?
0: Uh-huh. Oh, he surpassed that.
1: And surpassed it with 11. I've just checked his GoFundMe right now. He upped it to $22,000.
0: Oh, okay,
2: he's
0: so greedy,
2: bro. Gritty.
1: So that's
2: he's
1: why I'm like,
2: gritty.
1: Bro.
3: Nah, keep
1: like,
3: it going, bro.
1: Come on.
0: Now you're acting like he's got big D energy, bro.
2: Now, I don't
3: as long as you feel
2: him.
3: It.
1: You know?
2: I don't feel bad for
1: you
2: him
1: don't
2: anymore.
1: Feel bad at all,
0: me neither,
1: man.
0: Dog.
1: Yeah, we're going to call my man Micro Mike, man.
2: Micro Mike.
1: Micro Mike.
0: Wow.
1: Yeah, congratulations to Micro Mike.
3: Yo, Micro Mike, man.
0: Welcome to the
2: round of applause.
0: Welcome to the team.
1: Right. Nah, so yeah, man. Salute to Micro Mike out in North Carolina.
2: I guess congrats.
1: This is a come up for him.
0: It's an inspiring story, man. You know what I mean? You can make something out of nothing. Literally make something out of nothing.
3: Jesus Christ.
1: So, Cruz, I got to ask, are you going to set up your GoFundMe tonight?
3: Damn.
2: Link in bio.
0: Nico Blitz is back in the mix now. Let's get to it. Thanks, Chuck. Let's go.
4: All I ever wanted was a black Grand National. 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

0: 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Caller Ted right now. We'll set you up. It's too easy. These tickets are yours. Jay-Z at SoFi. 866-246-8923. The headlines, the gossip, the tea. Let's get to it.
1: Hey, what's up? This is Selena Gomez.
2: Yo, what's up? This is Glorilla.
3: What's up? This is Kehlani, and it's time for the Chisme with Chisme. Jackie Ramirez on the Cruise Show, Real 92.3.
1: Yeah. Hey, some good news. The Dodgers, the LA Dodgers, have fulfilled their pledge to aid immigrant families impacted by ICE operations.
0: Thank you, Dodgers.
1: Now,
0: thank
1: if you guys don't remember last year, they did say that they would... they were pledging and they were going to donate $1.1 million to two community organizations, is what the LA Times had reported. Mm-hmm. And as of today, the Dodgers have officially fulfilled that pledge.
4: Okay. Show them receipts, baby.
1: In addition to that, the Dodgers owner, Mark Walters, the Mark Walters firm, has officially cut ties with ICE-linked prison company.
0: Bro, that's good to hear.
1: Yeah, I know a lot of people in the Guggenheim, like GEO Holdings, a lot of people were doing their digging, and they found that there were some centers that were being funded by the Guggenheim and the Walter organization, or the Guggenheim partners, I should say, and they have since cut ties. So
0: great news.
1: Step in the right direction.
0: Yes, thank really you, Dodgers.
1: And yeah, I mean, now I wonder what the people who, you know, did that digging are going to say now. And maybe this is just a new chapter for everybody.
0: I think so. Yeah. So that's good news. This is great news.
1: And honestly, look, let's go. As someone who works there, as someone who's in stadium host, makes me a lot happier to go to work.
0: It does, right? Yeah. No, that's right. No, thank you for saying that.
1: Yeah,
0: that's
1: it makes me happier to go to work. Mm-hmm. And it makes me like, okay, well, now I can see there's some change.
0: That's
1: and
0: right.
1: And this is only the beginning. So that's all right. I got for the Chisme.
0: Gracias, Jackie Ramirez. Yo, shout out to DTLA Law Group, the Accident and Injury Attorneys of the Cruise Show. So if you're injured anywhere, anytime, text the words injury help to 40222. Let's go. Hey, in 10 minutes, we'll let you know how to win Bryson Tiller tickets as well. Nico Blitz, where we at? What up, bro?
5: Yo, we got some Migos on the way. Mariah the Scientist for the ladies. And right now, the throwbacks for your radios,
0: Let's
5: man. It's Friday.
0: It.
5: It's Real 923.
0: Yes, so. Bye.

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I got baking soda. 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I got baking soda.

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0: walk it like I talk it.
1: Hey, yo. All right, so listen, Bryson Tiller tickets are yours when they hear what song, Nico Blitz? What song you want to do?
2: Let's see. Let's do something like Crew Love.
1: Crew Love.
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2: Drake and the Weeknd.
1: Drake and the Weeknd, Crew Love. As soon as you hear that song, be calling 10 and win tickets to see Bryson Tiller
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1: live.
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1: 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It is the Crew Show. Hey, is that Alexis in LA?
5: Yes.
1: What's up? What's up with it?
5: How are you guys?
1: We're doing good. Alexis, you're calling 10. Let's go. You got it.
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5: Thank you so much. I'm so happy.
4: Hey, Alexis, you got your outfit ready or what?
5: No, but not yet, but I'm going to be ready.
1: All right. What we doing? We doing Fashion Nova, Temu. What we doing?
3: It's Prime Day deals right now.
1: That's right.
5: Yes. I chose Crew.
1: Thank you,
5: guys.
1: Nah, thank you. Love the energy. It's Friday. Let's get it. Yo, up next, Crew Show question of the day. Uh-oh. Think about a moment that made you realize you were officially an adult.
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0: 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Nico Bliss, what song are they listening out for Bryson Tiller tickets?
1: They're listening for Crew Love by Crew Drake Love. And the Weeknd.
0: Drake and the Weeknd, Crew Love. As soon as you hear it, be calling 10 and win tickets to see Bryson Tiller live. You feel me? All right, hey, it's time for the Crew Show question of the day. So think about this, right? What moment made you realize you officially became an adult? 866-246-8923. Jackie Ramirez, a moment that made you realize you were officially an adult.
2: I mean, it hasn't happened yet, but it's about to happen tomorrow. I scheduled an appointment to an optometrist. And then I didn't realize, I don't know my policy number. I don't know.
0: Oh, my God. Yeah, you got to fill out paperwork.
2: Yeah, I haven't used my own health insurance yet. So
0: whose insurance have you been using?
2: Well, my parents. But, like, last year, I had to get my own insurance.
0: Yeah, yeah.
2: So I was like, well, now what?
0: No.
2: I don't know what to do. Dude, I've downloaded apps. I've taken pictures. I logged on.
0: You were having a panic attack.
2: I literally would spend an hour on my laptop just trying to, like, be prepared.
0: Do they
2: probably
0: the
2: need all the information?
0: Probably not, but you are over-prepared.
2: Yes.
0: Right? And you're also getting married in a few days as well. So you're an adult now, dog.
3: Welcome to it.
2: I'm terrified to go to the optometrist.
0: No, well, the optometrist. Why? You're not going to get a shot or anything. They're not going to take blood.
2: But then, like, it says it's like one of my coverage.
0: Yeah.
2: It says that I get a $50 refundable something. I don't know how to ask for the refund. Or how does that happen? Like, does it automatically just come back to me?
0: Maybe.
1: It's deducted from the bill.
0: Does it get deducted from the bill?
2: I don't think he doesn't even know he doesn't even have health insurance. He doesn't even have health insurance.
1: That's why I just be paying for it.
0: That's right, bro.
1: They're just like, $200
0: Nico,
1: all right here.
0: Nico, cuts out the middleman, bro.
1: Yeah, man.
0: Get straight to it. So what's a moment that made you realize you officially became an adult? Emily, you said you got into a car accident?
4: Yes, I got into a car accident and I got T-boned. Uh-huh. So yeah, it was a total loss. And yeah, I cried, not gonna lie.
0: Were you by yourself?
4: I was by myself.
2: Okay, what was the first call you made to?
4: My dad.
2: I was like,
4: that's me too. Me too. He was like, don't cry.
2: It's too late.
0: I want to remind you, if that happens to you, you need to call DTLA Law Group.
1: Right, there it is.
0: 866-246-8923. What moment made you realize you officially became an adult? Could be a small moment, a big moment, a funny moment. Those, you know, these moments happen, right? And you instantly feel like, oh, damn, it's all on me now.
2: It's happening now.
0: It's happening. I'm an adult. 866-246-8923. Nico Blitz, let's get back to it. Let's go.

0: that's a low-key anthem right there, though.
1: I feel like it's more of an anthem for guys than it is for girls right now.
0: No, I know. Why
2: I mean,
0: that?
2: I love this song, bro.
0: Listen, all of us in here singing it. All the guys in here singing it, bro.
3: The loudest.
2: Jackie and Emily quiet.
3: They're quiet.
1: I know. We're just like...
3: haven't heard one time from
1: them. Emily and I side-eyeing each other like crazy right now. Like, you hear this?
3: We're like,
0: it's been
1: when did you... Oh, no.
0: Yo, all right, so Crew Love, when you hear Crew Love, be calling Ted and win tickets to see Bryson Tiller live on the Crew Show, Real 92.3. Our Savage, we in here, the Crew Show question of the day. So there's a moment that we all realize, right? Mm-hmm. What moment made you realize you officially became an adult?
4: When I first became an adult is when I had my first kid.
0: Mm-hmm. Oh, yeah, that'll do it. That'll
1: How
0: do
1: old were you when you had your first kid, if you don't mind me asking?
4: Oh, I was 21 already.
1: Oh, dang. So you had to grow up fast.
4: But I was living with my dad, and my dad said, you better start cleaning your room or you're going to lose your kid in your room.
0: See,
3: damn.
0: That's crazy.
2: Wow.
0: Your favorite pair of jeans and your baby gone. That's crazy.
4: Yeah.
0: Hey, being asked to clean up your room at 21, though, was kind of crazy, too, dog.
4: Hey, I was the only girl spoiled.
0: Ooh-wee. You broke your dad's heart, too, with that baby, huh?
4: Hey, that's my dad's first grandson. He loves him.
0: He loves him, I know. He was pissed at first, but he loves him, bro.
4: Yeah, for sure. For sure.
0: For sure. Hey, Chuck, what moment made you realize you officially became an adult?
3: Paying
0: Dizzle.
3: Paying rent. Paying rent, bro, for the first time. Even moving out, the whole concept of moving out for the first time, I really wanted to still stay at home, and it was just like, you gotta do it.
0: It was time to go.
1: When I had that convo with my parents about moving out, my dad and my mom asked, they told me, they're like, are you asking us or are you telling us? I was like,
0: whoa.
1: Both?
2: Like, and then I got hit with the convo after.
1: Yeah.
0: Oh, that's right. I remember that.
1: Mm-hmm.
0: Wow.
1: Crazy stuff.
0: And now y'all getting married, bro.
1: See, it all works out.
0: It all worked out. In your case. Some cases it doesn't. Hey, so what moment made you realize you officially became an adult? 866-246-8923.
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2: In Riverside on the Riverside Freeway, 91 westbound beyond Tyler Street, a two-vehicle collision cleared from the right lane over to the right-hand shoulder, but you're backed up from Van Buren. In Paris in the Inland Empire, 215 southbound at D Street, D as in Donald, a two-vehicle crash is on the right shoulder. A slow ride heading toward and up the Cajon Pass on the 15 northbound from Baseline up to Cleghorn Fire Road. 15 southbound slow as well from Oak Hill down to Kenwood.
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4: Tired of traffic? The Metro D-Line subway runs under Wilshire Boulevard, now with three new stops connecting downtown L.A. to Beverly Hills. No parking. No stress. Metro D-Line, the faster way across L.A.
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22: France's Ousmane Dembele had a hat trick in the first half. Norway kept several of its top players, including superstar Erling Haaland, off the field as they lost 4-1. Both teams are on to the knockout stage. Meantime, in Toronto, Senegal knocks off Iraq 5-0.
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1: Tony out in Mova out. Congratulations.
2: Tony,
1: man. 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Yeah. You got them for free.
0: That's what it is, man. So what moment made you realize you officially became an adult?
3: Yo, when I realized I was an adult, 2004, when I paid my taxes for the first time.
2: Damn. And you didn't get a refund, I'm assuming.
0: Did you get a refund, homie?
3: Nope.
2: Damn.
3: No, single life. You ain't getting no refund.
0: You get nothing back. That's right.
1: I still need help.
0: How's your credit, bro?
3: It's good, but that taxes be hitting you, bro.
0: Taxes hit. Now, when you get your taxes done, that's it, bro.
2: That was the first and last time you probably did your taxes, huh? Right.
3: No. I stay on it. I ain't trying to go to the federal government.
0: Exactly, bro. Man. Get locked up on some taxes, bro.
1: That 2004 made me feel like an adult.
4: No, 2004, man.
1: Math was in my head.
4: 007.
0: Bro, you know what's crazy? Jackie makes us feel like adults when she's like, man, this song came out when I was in middle school. Like,
1: jeez,
0: what?
1: Man.
0: Like, Crew Love came out when?
2: When I was in eighth grade.
0: That's crazy, dog.
2: Because Jesus my brother Christ. Was a senior in high school. Oh. And so, yeah.
4: That means I was a freshman in college when you were in eighth grade.
1: Don't, let's not do the dishes.
0: And y'all getting married. That's crazy, bro.
4: Amen, man.
2: Yeesh. You know, Nico was on the street team when I was in high school and he visited my high school.
0: Oh,
4: okay,
0: my God.
4: No, chill.
0: More music now. Nico, let's get back to it.
4: I'm not even introducing anything.